0: The federal government has scrapped a plan to place a $5,000 cap on allied health treatments for veterans. Ex-servicemen and women rallied against the move, arguing it was unfair and wouldn't go far enough to cover their health needs. In a statement, Labor says it will work with the veteran community on a new plan to ensure integrity of the system. Labor MPs will soon be briefed on the Albanese government's migration plan before it's publicly announced later today. Michael Packey reports.
1: After a six-week delay, Home Affairs Minister Tony Burke will deliver his immigration plan, which is expected to see tighter rules around various visa classes. Some international students won't be able to bring their families to Australia. There could be a reduction in working holiday visas, and the appeals process is likely to be fast-tracked to clear a backlog of cases. Senior Labor MP Tanya Plibersek says the proposed changes will be sensible to make migration sustainable. One Nation MP Barnaby Joyce says Labor is playing catch-up after the minor party released its immigration policy on Monday. Mr. Burke will deliver his policy changes at a speech to the National Press Club later today.
0: NWA has attracted a record number of visitors. Tourism Research Australia data shows 11 million people stayed out west for at least one night last financial year, bringing a total of a $19 billion boost to the state's economy. A million people travelled from overseas, mostly from the United Kingdom. Also making news, WA's Commissioner for Children and Young People says children need to be listened to when considering their well-being.
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0: The ASX 200 opened at 8,696. Gold is selling at $4,271 an ounce, and one Australian dollar is buying 70.91 US cents and 12,575 Indonesian rupiah.
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0: As the Sydney Swans prepare for a match that could put them into the AFL Grand Final, coach Dean Cox has expressed pride in how the club have got through a challenging month marked by on-field incidents and player suspensions.
4: We had to build the trust back within the community and our supporter base and play some footy, a brand of footy that excites people and people are really proud of, and we've been able to do that.
0: The Swans will play Fremantle tomorrow night at the SCG. Both teams will be announced later today. And that's the latest 6IX News Update. I'm Brad McIntosh from the Capital Radio Newsroom.
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5: 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Sale in Sunday at 40 Wings. On the Mitchell Freeway, slow inbound at Burns Beach Road, Whitford Avenue to Reed Highway and Scarborough Beach Road to Power Street. The Quinana is busy, Thomas Road to Rowley Road and Farrington Road to Matahari Bridge. Tonkin Highway, slow northbound from Kelvin Road to Hale Road and Roe Highway, slow northbound at Tonkin Highway and Great Eastern Highway Bypass. Busy on Reed Highway, Erindale Road, Balcatta, and Leach Highway, Manning Road in Bentley. 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
6: Sunny and 29 today. Tomorrow, showers increasing in 26. Saturday, showers easing in 20. And Sunday, cloudy in 21. 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
7: Hello and welcome to Thursday, the 17th of September. And if you are enjoying your birthday today, the best of wishes. 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
6: To the birthdays. We've got one here from Auckland, New Zealand, born in 1945, 81 today. Kiwi-born Aussie actor Bruce Spence. Cars at Eight Paris, that comes up in conversation a lot.
7: Yep.
6: Dimboola, Ace Ventura, When Nature Calls, The Fellowship of the Ring, Star Wars Episode 3, Pirates of the Caribbean, but I always remember him as the gyro captain in Mad Max 2. Bit of his work here with Mel Gibson.
8: Put out the snake! Put it down! Gently. Now the iron. The gun. Down, down. Turn around. Looks like I got myself some gasoline, eh?
6: Hey. Still in the world of movies, Mark Anthony Lerman. You probably know him better as Baz, born in Sydney in 1962, 64 today. Going back to things like Strictly Ballroom, Moulin Rouge, of course, Nicole Kidman, Ewan McGregor, and Kylie Minogue as the Green Fairy.
7: Love this version. Get on your Kyles.
6: It was brief, but good. And Romeo and Juliet, this one from the soundtrack to that. But his most recent film was the Elvis concert doco, Epic Elvis in Concert.
9: There's been a lot written and a lot said, but never from my side of the story.
6: So they left it with Baz Luhrmann to tell that side of the story. Hey, let's stay with the United States at the moment. Jonathan Ritter, or just John, born in Burbank, California, 1948, passed away only 54 in 2003, a heart ailment. And you may remember him from, of course, at that time, Eight Simple Rules for Dating My Teenage Daughter. That's but it. He pretty much started his career in Three's Company.
7: Ooh, that's going back a few years.
6: Which was one of those shows that the Americans sort of took from a British series called Man About the House.
7: Which was so funny.
6: Yes.
7: Personally, it was better.
6: It's often the case, isn't it? Well, look what they did with Kath and Kim. Better left not discussing that one. What are your favourites? Anastasia.
7: Oh.
6: Look, we're going back 20-odd years. She only had a couple of hits, but they were big. And she's still, well, now she's still touring. But 1968, she's born, she's 58 today.
7: Still wearing those coloured glasses.
6: Absolutely.
7: And you say that she's still touring. She is. She's currently in the UK doing a tour. And currently in the mood for some potatoes. So she popped into the very famous Spud Brothers for a snack. And here's what happened.
10: There's a lady out there, I say she's been left outside alone.
11: You're joking. Have you been left outside alone?
12: Yeah, I want spuds.
11: Have you ever had a potato from us before?
12: Not from you.
11: So usually I do cheese, beans and tuna for Americans.
12: What do you mean for Americans?
11: Cheese, beans, tuna on a potato.
12: Calories. Every now and then I gotta have some of those because I need to get some.
11: You got a really nice voice. You should be singing, you know.
12: I kind of like just being a plumber. It's really working well for me.
7: So if you need your pipes checked. I'm not
6: alone. Got some 10cc here. Why? Well, it's Lol Cream's birthday, or Lawrence Cream, born in Manchester, 1947, 79 today. He was, of course, in 10cc before him and Godley left to start Godley and Cream. But we are going to go with some 10cc.
7: Oh, and my favourite.
6: One that he co-wrote. Good old Lol. Rubber Bullets. 9 past 8. Forever classic, 6AX.

0: the Woodies, Mark Woodford, and of course, Todd Woodbridge. Mate, you had that career as half of a famous duo.
1: Well, I did. The last couple of years, I have people come up to me, even yesterday, in fact, I was doing something in Melbourne and I was out of the airport and this fellow says, a Tipping Point guy. and I'm like, yeah, that's true, but I actually was okay at something else at one point. So it's been a fascinating couple of years, and it's like I've morphed into something completely different than what I was. But, I mean, I love my tennis, and you know that. I'm still at the forefront of it, you know, four times a year calling the majors, and we've just had the U.S. Open.
0: I think it is the U.S. Open.
2: It is the U.S. Open. There was something that happened last week. Did you ever experience what Aryna Sabalenka experienced, where she had to stop the tennis match because there was somebody in the crowd that was smoking Mary Jane? What was that about?
1: Well, the US Open has quite long been like that. It's not new, but it's now more legal than it used to be. Oh. So now it's rampant. Some players may have been more relaxed and not as uptight.
2: Here's me thinking that the US Open was played on a hard court, but it seems like it's a grass court now.
1: Yes,
2: hey?
1: Indeed.
2: Boom-tish. Hey, congratulations too, by the way, on your recent Logie for Tipping Point.
1: Thank you. Well, that's a team Logie, actually. You know, it's for the show. Sure. I obviously fronted, but one of the things people don't realise when they watch it, and I made the point when I collected the Logie up on the stage, 65 people behind the scenes on the day that we shoot.
2: Wow.
1: So you've experienced that, you know, whether it's from the cameraman, sound, directors, the producers that do the contestants, my producer that helps me out. It is an incredible team. And from day one, we've had so much fun with it. And I think that comes across, you know, with everybody that either sits in the audience or comes as a contestant. And I love the team. And I think part of that is, you know, I make sure that I'm in a good mood and keep that going. But for the show to win the slot of Best Entertainment, well, that actually hasn't been won by a game show.
2: Oh.
1: 20 years ago, there was a game show category. They took that away for this show to come back and win against all those other types of shows, The Voice and the like, is extraordinary. So I'm pretty proud of the little Tipping Point show and our machine. It's
2: done
1: some incredible things.
2: And of course, you just missed out on the gold Logie, I believe.
1: Yeah.

0: a few of you, you're all going to sort of put in and organise a hitman to take out Sampang?
1: I want to know how the bookies know so early. The odds on Sam were done and dusted from the nomination. Apparently we didn't get close, and I was trying to use that as a bit of a vehicle to, come on, give the rest of us a chance. It didn't quite work, but my wife ran into Sampang at the Logies, and she goes, "I'm Todd's wife," and he backs back going, "Oh, here we go."
0: Well, you said she ran into him. I thought you meant with a small knife.
1: Yeah, with
0: a
1: shoulder.
2: Todd, I'm surprised that you're surprised that the bookies are in the know, because you're assuming there that gambling is fair and equitable, and that there's not a little bit of inside information.
1: I'm very naive to those sorts of things, so
0: of course you are.
1: I'll leave it at that.
0: Because you are so innocent and you're such a sweetheart, can you hang on for us? Because we want to talk about the wonderful special edition of Tipping Point tonight at 7:30 on Nine and Nine Now.
1: That would be my pleasure.
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5: 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A crash on the Mitchell Freeway northbound after Ocean Reef Road in Heathridge in the left emergency lane with towies on site. Slow on the Mitchell inbound at Burns Beach Road, Woodfords Avenue to Reed Highway and Stevenson Avenue and Scarborough Beach Road to Power Street. The Kwinana Freeway busy, Thomas Road through to Rowley Road from Farrington Road to Mattery Bridge, Grand Farmer Freeway, the slow westbound across Windan Bridge from Burswood into East Perth. 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

0: Classic breaking that in Westoak for Fox Removals on Forever Classic 6AX 825. And with us is Todd Woodbridge, because tonight, Channel 9 and 9 Now, 7:30 p.m, celebrating 70 years of TV with a special edition of Tipping Point. So, mate, tell us about it. What can we look forward to?
1: It's great fun. It's a super episode. We've got from Getaway, Katrina Rowntree and Jules Lund. They're going to be teaming up together.
2: Beautiful.
1: And they're taking on the Sale of the Century team in Nicky Buckley and Glenn Rich.
2: Well, you think they'd be up on the trivia.
0: Mm.
1: They should be, yeah. It depends on how their memories go.
2: Oh, that's true.
1: And then from McLeod's Daughters, we've got Lisa Chappell and Bridie Carter.
2: I love those girls.
1: It is a great show with personalities that have been on our screens for 30 years and some more. So it's really kind of cool to go back down memory lane. We chat about their shows, about what they're doing now. Then we have the fun of what the game actually brings out. So I kind of love the specials that we get to do. We do about 5 a year. What I find fascinating is that people that have all been in television and all been on screen get so nervous.
0: Are you feeling a little bit nervous because Sale of the Century, Glenn Ridge, he knows his way around a game show?
1: Yeah, there is some imposter syndrome when you go into these spaces, I've got to tell you. And all of a sudden someone you've looked up to and watched and thought, oh, geez, they're good at what they do, and then you're now directing the show, so to speak. When I first took over at Tipping Point, Glenn Ridge was one of the very nice people that came along and in the media and didn't bag me. He just said, I think he'll do quite a good job. That's why I invited him, actually, because the others, they weren't so nice.
0: Well, but if he gets out of line, just threaten him with a tennis match. I'll take you out and give you a spanking.
1: I've always got that up my sleeve, haven't I?
0: You sure do.
2: And, of course, they're battling it out. $40,000 goes to their chosen charities, so there is a really good outcome for the winners.
1: Yeah, there is. I mean, the difference on the specials, we play for $300 a drop. $40,000 is the tally, what I'd call in regulation, and then if they don't get it, then maybe we go to Temptation and we throw a bit more at them. Ooh. So everyone's a winner. That's the good thing about a special show. Everybody does get a bit of money. So the two that leave early, they'll get what they've earned to go towards their charity as well. So we take care of everyone.
2: Oh, fantastic. Todd, you do such a great job. We are looking forward to it tonight, as we do every afternoon. But of course, tonight's episode, Tipping Point 70 Years of TV, it's on Channel 9 and 9 Now, and it's prime time, 7:30 tonight.
1: It is indeed. So get out there. Big thanks to you guys over in the West too, because you've been great supporters of not just me, but the show as well. And I've got to get back. I need to get back in your studio, and I'm looking forward to doing that soon. I've just got to get through these records and then I might be there.
2: Get your people to talk to our people
0: anytime,
2: and we'll sort it.
0: Anytime. There's a special Todd Woodbridge chair.
1: Nat's got my number. We'll organise it ourselves.
0: Oh, yeah.
2: Yeah, I have.
0: Looking forward to it. Celebrate 70 years of television with a star-studded Tipping Point special tonight, 7:30 p.m, Channel 9 and 9 Now. Todd Woodbridge, always a pleasure.
1: Good on you, team. Thanks a lot.
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11: Bright and sunny and a top of 29 for Perth. From the Capital Radio 6AX Newsroom, I'm Brad McIntosh. The federal government has scrapped a plan to place a $5,000 cap on allied health treatments for veterans. Ex-servicemen and women rallied against the move, arguing it was unfair and wouldn't go far enough to cover their health needs. In a statement, Labor says it will work with the veteran community on a new plan to ensure integrity of the system. Labor MPs will soon be briefed on the Albanese government's migration plan before it's publicly announced later today. Michael Packey reports.
12: After a six-week delay, Home Affairs Minister Tony Burke will deliver his immigration plan, which is expected to see tighter rules around various visa classes. Some international students won't be able to bring their families to Australia. There could be a reduction in working holiday visas, and the appeals process is likely to be fast-tracked to clear a backlog of cases. Senior Labor MP Tanya Plibersek says the proposed changes will be sensible to make migration sustainable. One Nation MP Barnaby Joyce says Labor is playing catch-up after the minor party released its immigration policy on Monday. Mr Burke will deliver his policy changes at a speech to the National Press Club later today.
11: NWA has attracted a record number of visitors. Tourism Research Australia data shows 11 million people stayed out west for at least one night last financial year, bringing a total of a $19 billion boost to the state's economy. A million people travelled from overseas, mostly from the United Kingdom. Also making news, WA's Commissioner for Children and Young People says children need to be listened to when considering their well-being.
4: Now a 6AX Finance Update.
11: The ASX 200 opened at 8,696. Gold is selling at $4,271 an ounce, and one Australian dollar is buying 70.91 US cents and 12,575 Indonesian rupiah.
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11: As the Sydney Swans prepare for a match that could put them into the AFL Grand Final, coach Dean Cox has expressed pride in how the club have got through a challenging month marked by on-field incidents and player suspensions.
13: We had to build the trust back within the community and our supporter base and play some footy, a brand of footy that excites people and people are really proud of, and we've been able to do that.
11: The Swans will play Fremantle tomorrow night at the SCG. Both teams will be announced later today. And that's the latest 6IX News Update. I'm Brad McIntosh from the Capital Radio Newsroom.
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14: 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Crash cleared from the Mitchell Ferry northbound after Ocean Reef Road in Heathridge. It's slow on the Mitchell inbound at Burns Beach Road, Woodfords Avenue to Reed Highway, and at Stevenson Avenue and also Scarborough Beach Road to Power Street. Lookanana Freeway busy, Thomas Road to Rowley Road, Farrington Road to Mount Hurry Bridge, and up around Canning Highway, Grand Palmer Freeway, slow westbound, Crosswind Dan Bridge from Burswood into East Perth. You won't believe the amount of cars arriving at Toyota dealerships. 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This is Roland with Time Saver Traffic every 15 minutes.
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15: Sunny and 29 today. Tomorrow, showers increasing and 26. Saturday, showers easing and 20. And then Sunday, cloudy and 21. Right now, 24 in Bushmead and 21 in Burns Beach. 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
2: 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It is absolutely magnificent. And if you've never done it before, now's your opportunity.
0: 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Tell us why you want to do it. Get yourself in the running. You've got a few
2: interests. Yes, they've piqued my interest. Denise from High Wycombe. She says, hello there, lovely people. Not sure she's talking to us. My friend Val and I are turning 80 in November and one in December. It would be a fantastic, memorable way to celebrate our birthdays with your help. Good luck to you, Denise. That's a great entry. What about this one from Ross Gregory from Seville Grove? Ross has told us, after 51 years of my wife telling me I am full of hot air, I would like to show hot air can indeed be useful. Yeah, you need it up there in the old balloon, don't you?
0: Yep, you sure do.
2: Douglas from Como. My partner's biggest dream is a hot air balloon flight. Apparently, they went to Turkey and they had one booked.
0: Yeah.
2: But weather ruined that, so they could not take off.
0: That I've seen that on like Cappadocia, I think, is the area, and it just looks incredible. And yeah, the sky's full of hot air balloons. But look, you know what? We've got our own glorious backyard.
2: We have, Douglas, so you might be going to Northam and doing it out there instead. And Gloria from Hillary's. My partner turned 60 this spring. Both his parents were from Northam, and this would be a flotabulously high experience. What a wordsmith you are, Gloria.
0: Flotabulously.
2: They're all in the running to win. We'll find out tomorrow.
0: Yes, we will. Nat and Westo's Hot Air Adventure with Liberty Balloon Flights. 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
4: 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That's worth pulling over for. In September 22, participating stores excludes IGA local grocer. On the Mitchell Freeway, slow inbound at Burns Beach Road, Woodfords Avenue to Reed Highway, Stevenson Avenue and Scarborough Beach Road to Power Street. The Kwinana Freeway busy, Thomas Road to Rowley Road, Barrington Road to Mount Hurry Bridge and around Canning Road through Mill Point Road. Brown Farmer Freeway slow westbound through Burswood into East Perth across Windan Bridge and Tonkin Highway slow northbound from Kelvin Road to Hale Road and southbound at Reed Highway. JB Hi-Fi's got crazy computer deals this week. 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

0: Forever Classic, 6AX at 8:56. Nat and Westo wrapping up yet another classic breakie for Fox Removals with a bit of Backman Turner Overdrive. Now, it is 8:56, nearly 8:57, so quarter past six is a while ago. That is when we first mentioned that Backman Turner Overdrive, for the first time in history, will be coming to Perth with the Note Speed Limit Tour. So there's like that's probably the big song for Backman Turner Overdrive. I mean, they've had several over the years, but you'll be able to see them at the iconic Astor Theatre February 11 next year, doing all of their hits. The tickets go on sale next Friday, September 25. You know this one, of course. And we just heard, you ain't seen nothing yet. So, Backman Turner Overdrive, Feb 11, and more info all at destroyalllines.com soon. We're just letting you know because it will be presented by Forever Classic 6AX.
1: Happy birthday to Krispy Kreme. 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You know, I love Krispy Kremes. I put on 2 kilos just thinking about it.
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4: It's a sunny day for Perth, going for a top of 29. From the Capital Radio 6IX newsroom, I'm Brad McIntosh. The Home Affairs Minister has briefed his Labor colleagues on changes to Australia's migration policy. Tony Burke is planning to tighten various visa classes, including limits on the overseas student intake. It's understood working holiday visas will be reined in and the appeals process fast-tracked to clear a backlog of cases. Mr. Burke will announce his policy to the public in a speech in Canberra later today. Dockers fans in Sydney are scrambling to find a venue to watch tomorrow's must-win preliminary final against the Swans after a reservation at a local pub was cancelled. Caitlin Lewis reports.
5: Fremantle fans on the East Coast say Swans supporters cancelled their booking at the Bat and Ball Hotel just days before the match. Organiser Liam Pack from the Fremantle Dockers Sydney Supporters Group told Perth Now he was told on Tuesday that his reservation at the venue was cancelled, later seeing Sydney Swans fans taking credit for the scrapped booking. The venue told the masthead that organisers cancelled the booking, but Mr. Pack says that's false. He is now organising a new venue to watch the match, which gets underway at 5:40 p.m. local time. Caitlin Lewis, Capital Radio News.
4: And Buckingham Palace has issued a rare denial over claims in a new book that King Charles said Princess Diana would be forgotten soon enough following her death in a Paris car crash in 1997. Mimi Becker reports.
6: In his upcoming memoir, Swan Song, Diana's brother, Earl Spencer, claims a then Prince Charles hissed on the phone that we'll forget about her soon enough during a heated argument over Diana's funeral procession. Earl Spencer writes the exchange exposed the King's pent-up contempt for his ex-wife. Buckingham Palace issued a rare response today, saying, "While we do not comment on books as a matter of principle, His Majesty is mindful that the pain of fraternal grief can cloud reason, affect judgment and colour memory in ways others do not recognise, even many years after such a loss."
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4: Gold is selling at $4,283 an ounce. One Australian dollar is buying 70.90 US cents and 12,568 Indonesian rupiah.
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4: Inaugural giant Toby Green has requested a return to Victoria, nominating Geelong as his preferred destination. The three-time All-Australian making the move for family reasons. And that's the latest 6IX News Update. I'm Brad McIntosh from the Capital Radio Newsroom.
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7: Have a look at the four-day forecast. Today, sunny and 29 degrees. Tomorrow, showers increasing and 26. And then for Saturday, showers easing and a top of 20 degrees. And Sunday, looks like just being a wet day and 22 degrees. 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

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Good morning, Dean Clares. Thursday morning in our beautiful city with a 30-minute music marathon thanks to Providence Lifestyle Resorts. Coming up, the Bangles with a song that was given to them by a guy called Christopher. Pseudonym for Prince, of course. And not before Eddie Rabbit. And I love a rainy night on a beautiful Perth day at Forever Classic 6IX.

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0: Forever Classic 6IX, Steely Dan and Ricky Don't Lose That Number. The Bengals, Eagles, of course, with Take It Easy and Eddie Rabbit's Loving a Rainy Night on a sunny morning in Perth. 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

0: Clarzy this morning at Forever Classic 6IX, sniffing the tears in the driver's seat back here behind the wheel. Nat and Westo tomorrow morning, Classic Breakfast. They have a huge Friday lined up for you, including drawing that winner of that incredible balloon flight. We speak of the hot air adventure with Liberty Balloon Flights over the Avon. Just sensational. It comes with so much, the overnight stay, the breakfast, the transport, and that incredible experience you'll be thinking about and boasting about for years. They draw the winner tomorrow morning and also draw the winner of over $200 worth of beautiful 1840 mixed wine, the mixed half dozen, thanks to Sandalford for our Friday caller of the day to wrap up the week with Nat and Westo right here.
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0: 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This is Forever Classic 6IX, and Dean Clare's lining up another 30-minute music marathon with a double rock attack. Quo. And a Steve Miller Band. Couple of rocks and a bit of roll, and we'll throw in a Cheap Trick ballad to level things out as well. Your 30-minute music marathon for Providence Lifestyle Resorts is on the way after the news for 10.
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13: It's bright and sunny in Perth, going for a top of 29. From the Capital Radio 6IX newsroom, I'm Brad McIntosh. The opposition claims the federal government has taken too long to scrap a $5,000 cap on veterans' health services. The controversial limit faced fierce pushback from former defence personnel, the Coalition, Greens and Independents. Labor says it's made the decision after listening carefully to veterans' concerns. Liberal leader Angus Taylor has accused the government of dragging its feet.
14: This has taken too long. These are people who have served our country with distinction, and they need to be treated with respect by this government. They haven't been. They haven't been treated with respect by this minister either.
13: Beds are set to be removed from WA's only children's emergency mental health facility. The Perth Children's Hospital ward will have 16 beds rather than 20 once a refurbishment is complete. The Child and Adolescent Health Service says there'll be more therapeutic and activity spaces and a bigger courtyard. Psychiatrist Dr. Tanvir Ahmed says it's a surprising decision.
15: We don't need to panic about this. They seem to have some sort of justification. But at the same time, we should be making a fuss about this segment of the health services. It's a kind of pressure point right across the country.
13: And a police officer is due in the Midland Magistrates Court today, charged with aggravated common assault. The 30-year-old man has been stood down from his duties after an incident on Sunday, which resulted in his 5-week-old baby being taken to hospital as a precaution. Also making news today, WA's Commissioner for Children and Young People says children need to be listened to when considering their well-being. The latest Speaking Out survey of more than 17,000 children has found many don't feel their basic needs are being met.
12: Now a 6AX finance update.
13: Gold is selling at $4,311 an ounce. One Australian dollar is buying 70.95 US cents and 12,576 Indonesian rupiah.
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13: Three-time All-Australian Toby Green has requested a move from GWS to return to Victoria. The inaugural giant has nominated Geelong as his preferred destination, saying he wants to move for family reasons. He's played 15 seasons with the Giants. And Hawthorn's coach Sam Mitchell is confident his small forwards will fire in Saturday's preliminary final against Brisbane. Nick Watson has kicked just one goal in four games against the Lions, while Jack Ginnivan has averaged a goal a game since joining the Hawks. And that's the latest 6IX News Update. I'm Brad McIntosh from the Capital Radio Newsroom.
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16: Yeah, checking a four-day forecast today. Sunny at 29 degrees for Friday, 26 with showers increasing. Saturday, showers decreasing and 20 degrees, and then just a wet day, generally on Sunday, with some showers around, and 22. 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

Steve Miller and his band at Forever Classic 6IX Thursday morning in Perth with a 30-minute music marathon for Providence Lifestyle Resorts with some Chris Isaac, a regular Perth visitor over the years, on the way. Somebody's Crying coming up shortly. And first, a brilliant vocal from Robin Zander. From Cheap Trick, this is The Flame at Forever Classic 6IX. Enjoy.

0: Forever Classic 6IX, and Claire's here with a song that they played to open Live Aid back in 1985 at the old Wembley Stadium back in July of that year. Status Quo, whatever you want to call them, rocking all over the world. Brilliant, with Chris Isaak in there too, and Queen, along with Cheap Trick's The Flame, a 30-minute music marathon for Providence Lifestyle Resorts on this Thursday morning. Explore a life you'd love to wake up to every day, providencelifestyle.com.au. And still to come, we're going to play a Woodstock veteran with a great song, The Delta Lady's on the way, and a Madonna kind of lady next.
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2: 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The sand wasn't white enough. 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Tim and Sarah must have missed their shift to spray paint the sand white. 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

0: Forever Classic 6IX, the Delta Lady, Joe Cocker, Woodstock legend, and Madonna in there too with Cherish. It's Claire's here. Could you imagine how many millions of dollars worth of cash and prizes the legendary John Burgess has given away over the years? Burgo works here these days at Forever Classic 6IX, and he's stepping up to the mark again. Starting Monday, Burgo's Beat the Bowser is back, thanks to our mates at Premier A-Van and Golf. List it out for your chance to fill your tank for free. And remember, don't get too greedy with it. You've got to say stop before the Bowser goes boom. So get ready to feel a bit of relief and maybe have a smile as you top up your tank next time. Burgo's Beat the Bowser starts on Monday right here.
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0: Forever Classic 6IX. Morning. Thursday morning in Perth. Dean Clares. Hope things are going well for you. We've got another 30-minute music marathon lined up, including the Bee Gees doing some... jive talking. And in free fall, oh, the brilliant Tom Petty. Solo. A 30-minute music marathon after the 11 o'clock news. Stick around.
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4: 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I don't want to risk it. 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
12: It's bright and sunny in Perth, seeing a top of 29 today. From the Capital Radio 6AX newsroom, I'm Brad McIntosh. New analysis shows One Nation superannuation policy could cost twice as much as originally thought. The minor party wants to allow people to withdraw 3% of their contributions for 3 years. Super Members Council Chief Executive Misha Schubert says taxpayers would need to fund an extra $14,000 in pension payments as a result.
13: The reason why that effect happens is because if people are withdrawing money out of their super early, they're not just losing the amount of money that is withdrawn today, you're losing decades of those compounding investment returns that grow every Australian's nest egg for retirement.
12: Animal welfare experts have raised concerns after three kangaroos were reportedly found incapacitated at Alcoa's Pinjarra refinery. Caitlin Lewis reports.
14: As reported by Perth Now, the kangaroos were allegedly discovered on August 24 by Aboriginal Cultural Survey participants and a member of the Cultural Advisory Committee. Participants raised their concerns with Alcoa representatives and requested that the animals be humanely euthanised and undergo veterinary examination and testing. The company told the masthead that physical and laboratory tests concluded the kangaroo had suffered capture or stress myopathy, a metabolic disorder associated associated with extreme stress, exertion, or struggle. It says it will need to undertake proper independent testing to determine what caused the animals to get so sick and to figure out if there is a threat to other wildlife. Caitlin Lewis, Capital Radio News.
12: NWA has welcomed a record number of visitors last financial year. Tourism Research Australia data shows 11 million people stayed in the state for at least one night, spending more than $19 million locally. 1 million people were from other countries.
11: Now a 6IX finance update.
12: The ASX 200 is up 25 points at 8,722. Gold is selling at $4,309 an ounce, and one Australian dollar is buying 70.90 US cents and 12,562 Indonesian rupiah.
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12: Sydney forward Logan McDonald says they're treating Fremantle's loss to Hawthorn 2 weeks ago as a blip on the radar. The Swans will be hoping to secure a spot in the grand final with a win over the minor premiers tomorrow at the SCG. McDonald says the Swans are expecting a tough game.
15: Yeah, obviously they're the clear best side all year in the comp, finishing clear on top of the ladder. So their contest, they got stuff started all across the ground, so we're under no illusions that they're just going to roll over here and give it to us. So we've got to be at our best if we're any chance.
12: And that's the latest 6IX News Update. I'm Brad McIntosh from the Capital Radio Newsroom.
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16: Having a look at the 4-day forecast today, sunny and 29 degrees. Tomorrow, showers increasing and 26. And then for Saturday, showers easing and a top of 20 degrees. And Sunday looks like just being a wet day and 22 degrees. 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

Look at that. We've just fallen into another 30-minute music marathon here at Forever Classic 6IX. Morning, it's Claire's E. Yep, 30 minutes worth as we do it for our friends at Providence Lifestyle Resorts. Something from Paul Kelly.

0: 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Paul Kelly's Dumb Things wrapping things up. It's Claire'sy here. Virgo's Beat the Bowser is back on Monday. Thanks to Premier Avan and Golf. And keep listening for all the details. I know we've been talking about it a bit because we're building the anticipation for Monday's launch. And keep listening for your chance to win free fuel. And don't forget to say stop before the Bowser goes boom. So get ready to get a little bit of petrol pump relief from Monday. Burjo's Beat the Bowser at Forever Classic 6IX with St Paul McCartney next up.
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0: Forever Classic, 6IX, The Devil Inside, every single one of us. In excess, Claire's here. Nat and Westo are going to be back tomorrow morning from 5:30. Big wrap-up for the week. There's so much going on, but I'm really looking forward to hearing the winner's voice when they win this incredible experience, the Liberty Balloon Flight, which will be amazing. 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

0: Hey, this is Forever Classic 6IX, loading them up and ready to roll them out. Yes, 10 of the best from 1981 today, thanks to ABBA Caravans. Your classic countdown is coming up for you shortly. I've got a beauty from ELO. Hold on tight to your dream. And I've always liked this from Rene Geyer as well. Say I Love You from her So Lucky album. Be lucky to have your company for a classic countdown on the way.
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11: From the Capital Radio newsroom, good afternoon, I'm Jeff Tyler. The government has succumbed to pressure and scrapped a controversial cap on veterans' health funding. Federal politics reporter Nelson Scott.
12: Labor proposed a $5,000 cap on allied health services in a bid to save the budget around $750 million over 3 years. The policy was condemned by veterans, warning it threatened the medical care they rely on. The government has now removed the limit after a concerted campaign against the measure. Independent Senator Jackie Lambie has told Parliament it shows the power of veterans.
13: When we stand up united, we win.
12: Liberal MP and ex-serviceman Phil Thompson says the government should go further and sack the Veterans Affairs Minister.
14: When the veterans came to Canberra to seek a meeting, they weren't even able to get in the room with Minister Matt Keogh.
12: Labor says it's now consulting with former defence personnel to improve the system.
11: The Albanese government is about to hand down its immigration policy, which will tighten access to various visa classes. Federal politics editor Michael Packey.
8: Labor will shortly announce plans to lower the net migration rate to about 225,000 within 2 years. Some foreigners who apply for a student visa may be able to study in Australia but won't be able to bring their family. There may be tougher criteria around working holiday visas, and the appeals process will be fast-tracked to help clear a backlog of cases. Senior government MP Tanya Plibersek believes the proposed changes strike the right balance.
15: It has to be set at a level that is beneficial for our country.
8: The government's policy comes just days after One Nation released its immigration plan, which would see 750,000 fewer visas granted. Party leader Pauline Hanson claims Labor has been caught flat-footed.
16: One Nation has forced them to reduce this immigration policy.
8: The coalition is still finalising its migration plan. Michael Packey, Canberra.
11: And a Victorian pub has cancelled a speaking event featuring former West Coast Eagles star Ben Cousins. Brad McIntosh reports.
17: Cousins was due to speak at a pub in Ballarat before having the plug pulled at the last minute. The George Hotel has released a statement saying they made the decision over Cousins' history of domestic violence convictions. They've further said it's in response to concerns raised by members of their community. Cousins played with the Eagles from 1996 to 2007 with a publicised drug addiction and stalking charges in more recent years. Brad McIntosh, Capital Radio News.
11: In the AFL, Giants club captain Toby Green has confirmed that he is moving back to Victoria for family reasons. Green has nominated Geelong as his preferred destination. And that's the latest news update. I'm Jeff Tyler.
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19: Yeah, checking your four-day forecast today. Sunny at 29 degrees for Friday, 26 with showers increasing. Saturday, showers decreasing and 20 degrees, and then just a wet day, generally on Sunday, with some showers around, and 22. 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
21: 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Thanks to ABBA Caravans, where your next adventure begins.
19: Hey, good afternoon. Is it Thursday already? Yes, Thursday classic countdown. Let's get into it. Today, it's 1981. Mental as Anything with one of their incredible run of 25 top 40 hits. I'll say that again, 25 hits. Amazing. Cool and the Gang will be in Perth in December. ELO are coming up with one of their best. And Lionel Richie with Diana Ross. Endless Love from the soundtrack of the Brooke Shields movie. Good singers have covered this, including Luther Vandross and Mariah Carey. Do you get much better? Well, you do. The originals, Lionel and Diana. A classic countdown from 1981. Thanks to ABBA Caravans on Forever Classic 6iX.

Forever Classic 6IX. It's a 1981 classic countdown today. Dean Clare's here, along with ABBA Caravans, Rockingham's longest-running caravan dealership, with an ELO favourite, Hold On Tight to Your Dreams. And Lionel with Diana first up. A couple of lovesick ones to kick us off. The Endless Love. We're in 81 today. Juice Newton, who is not only still singing at 74, but she's really heavily involved in equestrian. She's really into the horses. She also plays polo, along with her husband, Tom Goodspeed. A great name, Goodspeed. Speeding our way through a classic countdown from 81, Juice Newton.

Forever Classic 6IX. Thursday afternoon in Perth, it's Dean Clares with your classic countdown from 1981 with the band who'll be in Perth, Cool and the Gang, December 2, along with Sister Sledge, of all people, at the Ice Cream Factory in Northbridge. We thought we'd play Celebration to work on that one. Buck Spears, Making Your Mind Up, Juice Newton, first of three. And here's Rene Gaia, as we do it today, thanks to ABBA Caravans, with a song written by Eddie Grant. You know, the Rock On 2 Electric Avenue guy? He had this out about 3 years earlier, two, 3 years earlier. But from her So Lucky album, went to number 5 in Australia and topped the charts in New Zealand. Say I Love You, Rene Gaia at Forever Classic 6IX.

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0: 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If You Leave Me, Can I Come Too? A number 4 hit in Australia that was preceded by a number 5. Yeah, top 5 hit for Renee Geyer. We saw a real resurgence in the career of Renee Geyer with the success of her So Lucky album. 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And next up, we're going to venture to Oakland, California for an all-girl family band.
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0: Special rock anniversary today. It was on this night in 1967, The Doors appeared on The Ed Sullivan Show in the US. There were millions watching. And after the performance, they were banned from the show because Jim Morrison, well, he was a naughty lad. He kept the lyric, "Girl, we couldn't get much higher," in the performance of Light My Fire, even though he was told not to. I'm sure he had a wry grin and the boys had a giggle in the band after the show. Here's Light My Fire from The Doors, marking that occasion all of those years ago, 1967, on Forever Classic 6IX.

0: Forever Classic 6IX. Claire's here, wrapping things up. 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Going to be a busy morning tomorrow with the Classic Breakfast. Nat and Westo taking care of a whole lot of stuff, including giving away that six-pack, the mixed six-pack of Sandalford's wonderful 1840 range of wine worth over $200. Of course, for our Caller of the Week prize and a whole lot more happening from 5:30 tomorrow right here. 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
9: From the Capital Radio Newsroom, good afternoon, I'm Jeff Tyler. The federal government will introduce a ballot for working holiday visas and restrict international students from switching courses. The Home Affairs Minister has used a key speech to outline Labor's immigration policy. The plan will also speed up visa processing for key workers in healthcare, construction and agriculture. Tony Burke has told the National Press Club the government is committed to fixing the system.
10: If you want to come on a temporary basis to Australia, apply for a temporary visa. If you want to come to Australia permanently, apply for a permanent visa. And if you no longer have a valid visa, you should leave Australia. That's all it is.
9: The government's decision to scrap a $5,000 cap on allied health services is being welcomed by veterans groups who opposed the measure. The cap had been projected to save the budget around $750 million over 3 years. But the health minister has acknowledged it does not have the support to move through the Senate after the legislation was blocked by the Coalition, Greens and Independents. Former Prime Minister Tony Abbott is preparing to add his voice to the fight against plans to add more about frontier conflicts at the Australian War Memorial. A group of veterans has been pushing back against the proposal to have a broader and deeper depiction of violence committed against Indigenous people by the British pastoralists and police. Retired Lieutenant Colonel and Vietnam veteran Peter O'Brien says the memorial should be a shrine to honour those who have given their lives in service of our nation.
11: We acknowledge that, in fact, many shameful things happened in our past history, and we do need to acknowledge them and indeed to some extent to atone for them, but the memorial is not the place to do it.
9: Brisbane Lions coach Chris Fagan says it's still unclear if Noah Answorth will be named in the side that will take on Hawthorn in the preliminary final on Saturday. Answorth is pushing to return from an ankle injury, which would see a match up on Hawks star Nick Watson. But Fagan says if Answorth isn't named, he's confident they have the players to help nullify the Wizard.
12: And Darcy Wilmot's got a lot of pace. He can certainly keep up with him. So he's one. I think Fletcher's another one. And even Ryan Lester. I mean, Ryan played on Rochelle last week, who's somewhere near the standard of Watson. He's able to use his smarts to get the job done.
9: Sydney Swans defender Harry Cunningham is in doubt for tomorrow night's preliminary final against Fremantle after suffering a calf injury at training yesterday. While forward Joel Amati has officially been ruled out, but midfielder Justin McInerney will make his long-awaited return. That's the latest news update from the Capital Radio Newsroom. I'm Jeff Tyler.
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13: Okay, today sunny and 29. Tomorrow we got some showers increasing with a top of 26 degrees. Saturday, showers easing 20. Sunday, it's going to be a little bit cloudy, around about 21 degrees. And then Monday, back to work Monday, nice and sunny and around 23. 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
1: Big disco song from the 70s, Maxine Nightingale, and right back where we started from. And that wraps up another one of our 30-minute music marathons. We're going to do it again just after 2 this afternoon. Hello there, Rob Duckworth here. Now, next week, we are going to do something about the price of petrol. The price of petrol is outrageous. It's unbelievable. It's no one's fault. Or is it? Anyway, Burjo. He's going to help out. We've got Burjo's Beat the Bowser. That's going to be on the air next week. It's your chance to win some free petrol, which is amazing. Dragon and the Turtles, they're coming up next here at 6IX.
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0: 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Happy Together by the Turtles, big song from the 60s. Hello there, Rob Duckworth this afternoon. Nat and Westo, the Classic Breakfast back on air tomorrow morning. I know Bretflix is going to be reviewing the new Resident Evil movie and they've got double passes to give away for that. Fremantle Dockers, they're up against the Sydney Swans at the SCG over the weekend, one match away from the AFL Grand Final. So tomorrow morning, the guys are going to be opening up the phone lines. How will the Dockers go against the Swans? And will Flagmantle become a reality? And tomorrow morning, Nat and Westo, they're going to give away that hot air balloon adventure. Big thanks to Liberty Balloon Flights. 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

0: 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Warren Zevon, Werewolves of London. Also Elton John, Blue Eyes.
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0: And Skyhooks. 30-minute music marathons all day today here at 6IX. We've got the 2 o'clock news and info just a couple of minutes away.
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18: From the Capital Radio Newsroom, good afternoon, I'm Jeff Tyler. The government has succumbed to pressure and scrapped a controversial cap on veterans' health funding. Federal politics reporter Nelson Scott.
19: Labor proposed a $5,000 cap on allied health services in a bid to save the budget around $750 million over 3 years. The policy was condemned by veterans, warning it threatened the medical care they rely on. The government has now removed the limit after a concerted campaign against the measure. Independent Senator Jackie Lambie has told Parliament it shows the power of veterans.
20: When we stand up united, we win.
19: Liberal MP and ex-serviceman Phil Thompson says the government should go further and sack the Veterans Affairs Minister.
21: When the veterans came to Canberra to seek a meeting, they weren't even able to get in the room with Minister Matt Keogh.
19: Labor says it's now consulting with former defence personnel to improve the system.
18: The Albanese government is about to hand down its immigration policy, which will tighten access to various visa classes. Federal Politics Editor Michael Packey.
8: Labor will shortly announce plans to lower the net migration rate to about 225,000 within 2 years. Some foreigners who apply for a student visa may be able to study in Australia but won't be able to bring their family. There may be tougher criteria around working holiday visas, and the appeals process will be fast-tracked to help clear a backlog of cases. Senior Government MP Tanya Plibersek believes the proposed changes strike the right balance.
11: It has to be set at a level that is beneficial for our country.
8: The government's policy comes just days after One Nation released its immigration plan, which would see 750,000 fewer visas granted. Party leader Pauline Hanson claims Labor has been caught flat-footed.
22: One Nation has forced them to reduce this immigration policy.
8: The coalition is still finalising its migration plan. Michael Packey, Canberra.
18: And a Victorian pub has cancelled a speaking event featuring former West Coast Eagles star Ben Cousins. Brad McIntosh reports.
23: Cousins was due to speak at a pub in Ballarat before having the plug pulled at the last minute. The George Hotel has released a statement saying they made the decision over Cousins' history of domestic violence convictions. They've further said it's in response to concerns raised by members of their community. Cousins played with the Eagles from 1996 to 2007 with a publicised drug addiction and stalking charges in more recent years. Brad McIntosh, Capital Radio News.
18: In the AFL, Giants club captain Toby Green has confirmed that he is moving back to Victoria for family reasons. Green has nominated Geelong as his preferred destination. And that's the latest news update. I'm Jeff Tyler.
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0: Thank you. Sunny in 29 today, showers increasing 26 tomorrow, showers easing on Saturday. Around about 20 degrees for Perth on Sunday, cloudy, 21. And wouldn't you know it, on Monday, back to work Monday, plenty of sunshine and a top of 23 degrees. 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

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We've got 30-minute music marathons all day today. Frankie Goes to Hollywood, Rolling Stones, they're on the way, but right now, Doors.

0: Forever Classic 6IX, there goes another one of our fabulous 30-minute music marathons wrapped up with Steve Winwood and Valerie. We're going to do it again. I've got a daughter called Valerie. We're going to do it again just after 3 this afternoon. G'day, Rob Duckworth here now, Burjo. Back on the air this weekend, Saturday and Sunday morning from 8. He's got movie tickets to give away. He's got dining experiences. You can really spoil yourself at Sandalford Wines in the Swan Valley. Listen out for that. Burjo, back on the weekend. Tons of things on the show. 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The Police and Hall of Notes. You're going to hear them next here at 6IX.
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1: How will the Dockers fare against the Sydney Swans?

0: SIX, it is the home of the Classic Breakfast with Nat and Westo. Those guys back on air tomorrow morning. I know Bretflix is going to be reviewing the new Resident Evil movie, and they've got some double passes to give away for that. A big topic of conversation tomorrow. Pretty much all about the Fremantle Dockers. They're up against the Sydney Swans at the SCG over the weekend. And if they win, they're in the AFL Grand Final. So I know Nat and Westo want to open up the phone lines on that 9484 1080. So how will the Dockers go? And will Flagmantle become a reality tomorrow morning? Also, they're going to make a phone call and give away that hot air balloon adventure from Liberty Balloon Flights. And of course, if you're the caller of the week, you're going to pick up a six-pack of Sandalford wine from the 1840 range. Nat and Westo back on air tomorrow morning. It's our Classic Breakfast. 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

0: 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Next week, we're going to give you the chance to win some free petrol with Burjo's Beat the Bowser. Listen out for that. These songs are on the way, part of a 30-minute music marathon. So that one from Barry White. Great Australian band. 1927, that's when I think of you. And Linda Ronstadt. All part of a 30-minute music marathon that's coming up after our 3 o'clock news update here at 6IX.
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13: From the Capital Radio Newsroom, good afternoon. I'm Jeff Tyler. Backpackers who wish to work in Australia for longer than a year will soon have to enter a ballot system. The Home Affairs Minister has set out the federal government's new immigration policy at the National Press Club. The plan also ramps up deportations for people who overstay their visas while prioritising skilled workers in critical sectors. Tony Burke says migration remains at the core of our national identity.
14: Some countries describe themselves as a melting pot. It's not a term I ever use of Australia. In a melting pot, anything you throw into it loses its shape and dissolves. I view our nation very much through the shape of an orchestra. It's a pretty bad orchestra when everything's the same instrument.
13: Veterans groups have welcomed a decision to scrap a controversial $5,000 cap on allied health services. The limit was removed after the Coalition, the Greens and Independents blocked the legislation in the Senate. The measure was projected to save around $750 million over 3 years. The federal government says it will continue to work with the veteran community to ensure integrity of the system. A WA police officer has been stood down after an alleged assault on a five-week-old baby. Brad McIntosh reports.
15: The 30-year-old man was charged on Sunday after detectives from the force's child abuse squad investigated the incident, revealing the officer assaulted his own child. WA police have confirmed that the newborn child was taken to the Perth Children's Hospital as a precaution following the alleged assault. The officer has been charged with aggravated common assault, facing the Midland Magistrates Court. Brad McIntosh, Capital Radio News.
13: And Australia's population growth has eased slightly to 1.4% in the year to March, according to latest ABS data. Well, the NRL's preliminary finals draw is now set, avoiding a Saturday clash with the AFL Grand Final. The Dolphins will host the winner of the Roosters-Sharks semi-final on Friday before the Panthers play either the Warriors or Knights next Sunday. And the Swans are focused on continuing their run of connected football ahead of tomorrow's AFL prelim against Fremantle. Despite missing key stars to injury and suspension, Sydney has galvanised to stand just two wins away from the flag. Coach Dean Cox says they won't be taking a home preliminary for granted.
16: And there's a chance to put your best foot forward to play in a grand final. It is a massive game for both clubs. We're under no illusion and one we're really excited about.
13: And Brighton's made a shock comeback from two goals down to beat Manchester United 3-2 in the English League Cup. Wins also for Everton and Aston Villa. That's the latest news update from the Capital Radio newsroom. I'm Jeff Tyler.
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0: So, sunny and 29 today. Tomorrow, showers increasing with a top of 26. Saturday, showers easing and 20. Sundays is going to be cloudy, around about 21 degrees. And Monday, back to work Monday, it's going to be lovely. Plenty of sunshine and a top of 23 degrees. 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
17: I've heard people say that too much of anything is not good for you, baby. But I don't know about that. There's many times that we've loved and we've shared love and made love. It doesn't seem to me like it's enough.

Hello there, you're listening to Forever Classic 6IX. You know that because we just heard a song from Creedence Clearwater Revival. We play those sorts of songs.

0: something gone wrong around. Hang on, there's a bit to go. Oh, just there. Forever Classic 6IX wrapping up another one of our 30-minute music marathons. Mac is going to do it again just after 4 this afternoon. Now, Nat and Westo, the Classic Breakfast, they're going to be back on air tomorrow. Big show. I know Bretflix is going to be reviewing the new Resident Evil movie and have got some double passes to give away for that. That's going to happen just after 6:30. Now, as you know, the Fremantle Dockers are one game away from the AFL Grand Final. They've just got to take care of the Sydney Swans at the SCG on the weekend, and then it's a reality. They're in the grand final. So I know Nat and Wester, they're going to be opening up the phone lines on that, 94841080. How will the Dockers go against the Swans? And will Flagmantle become a reality? Also tomorrow morning, Nat and Wester, they're going to give away that hot air adventure. I reckon you can still get in on that. Just go to our website, put your name down at 6ix.com.au, and tomorrow morning, someone is going to be the caller of the week, and they've had some spectacular callers this week. Someone's going to win a six-pack of wine from Sandalford Wines from the 1840 range, and that's worth about $200. So Nat and Westo, back in the morning, thanks to Fox Removals, bringing trust and quality back to WA. 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Natalie Imbruglia and the Doobies, they're up next.
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12: 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Truck rollover has High Street closed westbound between Carrington Street and Stirling Highway in Fremantle with police on site and heavy traffic in the area. Also a crash, Mitchell Freeway northbound at Cedric Street in Lou, blocking the right lane with towies on site. A breakdown, Mitchell Freeway southbound at Reed Highway, Hammersley in the left emergency lane. Freeway north busy narrows to Hay Street in the city, outbound on the Mitchell, Stevenson Avenue to Reed Highway and Hodges Drive to Shenton Avenue, inbound queuing from Gloucester Street, side to Mill Point Road on the Quinana, and Billier Drive to Anketell Road. 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

0: Forever Classic, 6IX, Doobie Brothers and China Grove. What a little rocker that song is. Hello there, Rob Duckworth this afternoon. Burjo, not only on the radio Saturday and Sunday morning from 8 with the Burjo Show, but he's going to be back next week and he's going to help us with the price of petrol. Have you noticed, he says, knowing the answer is yes, have you noticed how expensive petrol is these days? And for me, if I want to fill up a tank, it takes me forever because, okay, I fill up the tank and then I've got to fill out the loan forms and wait for the loan to be approved. Maybe I should have done that before I filled up the tank. Anyway, Burjo's Beat the Bowser is on next week. You can win some free fuel.
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0: Forever Classic 6IX, let me just tell you, the Magnificent Macca is on the radio next. And he's going to play these songs as a part of a 30-minute music marathon. So you get that, Ray Parker Jr. So that one from John Lennon. And Soft Cell. 30-minute music marathons all afternoon with Macca. Have a great day. I'll catch you tomorrow.
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7: From the Capital Radio Newsroom, good afternoon, I'm Jeff Tyler. The federal government will introduce a ballot for working holiday visas and restrict international students from switching courses. The Home Affairs Minister has used a key speech to outline Labor's immigration policy. The plan will also speed up visa processing for key workers in healthcare, construction and agriculture. Tony Burke has told the National Press Club the government is committed to fixing the system.
8: If you want to come on a temporary basis to Australia, apply for a temporary visa. If you want to come to Australia permanently, apply for a permanent visa. And if you no longer have a valid visa, you should leave Australia. That's all it is.
7: The government's decision to scrap a $5,000 cap on allied health services is being welcomed by veterans groups who opposed the measure. The cap had been projected to save the budget around $750 million over 3 years. But the health minister has acknowledged it does not have the support to move through the Senate after the legislation was blocked by the Coalition, Greens and Independents. Former Prime Minister Tony Abbott is preparing to add his voice to the fight against plans to add more about frontier conflicts at the Australian War Memorial. A group of veterans has been pushing back against the proposal to have a broader and deeper depiction of violence committed against Indigenous people by the British pastoralists and police. Retired Lieutenant Colonel and Vietnam veteran Peter O'Brien says the memorial should be a shrine to honour those who have given their lives in service of our nation.
9: We acknowledge that, in fact, many shameful things happened in our past history, and we do need to acknowledge them and indeed to some extent to atone for them, but the memorial is not the place to do it.
7: Brisbane Lions coach Chris Fagan says it's still unclear if Noah Answorth will be named in the side that will take on Hawthorn in the preliminary final on Saturday. Answorth is pushing to return from an ankle injury, which would see a match up on Hawks star Nick Watson. But Fagan says if Answorth isn't named, he's confident they have the players to help nullify the Wizard.
10: And Darcy Wilmot's got a lot of pace. He can certainly keep up with him. So he's one. I think Fletcher's another one. And even Ryan Lester. I mean, Ryan played on Rochelle last week, who's somewhere near the standard of Watson. He's able to use his smarts to get the job done.
7: Sydney Swans defender Harry Cunningham is in doubt for tomorrow night's preliminary final against Fremantle after suffering a calf injury at training yesterday. While forward Joel Amati has officially been ruled out, but midfielder Justin McInerney will make his long-awaited return. That's the latest news update from the Capital Radio Newsroom. I'm Jeff Tyler.
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11: 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A truck rollover has High Street closed westbound between Carrington Street and Stirling Highway in Frio, with police on site, heavy traffic in the area. and breakdown on the Mitchell Freeway southbound at Reed Highway, Hammersley in the left emergency lane. Also a traffic hazard with debris on the Mitchell northbound before Vincent Street in West Leederville affecting the right lane. It's busy on the Kwinana inbound at Ankstall Road and queuing from Mill Point Road to the city to Hay Street. Outbound on the Mitchell, Stevenson Avenue to Reed Highway busy and Hodges Drive to Shenton Avenue. Queuing inbound from Loftus Street side to South Terrace on the Kwinana and Belia Drive to Ankertill Road. There's so much to see on Netflix this weekend. The crime thriller The Whisper Man, Season 2 of The Gentleman, and Tyler Perry's Why Did I Get Married Again? What will you discover next on Netflix? This is Roland with the latest Time Saver traffic.
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3: Checking some of the best places to fill up or top up to this afternoon in the northern suburbs. Vibe Wanneroo has unleaded 209.3 cents per litre. It's also got diesel 248.7. South of the river, Caltex Kwinana truck stops where you want to be. They've got unleaded at 208.5 and diesel at 247.9. And out to the east, Caltex Bannington truck stop has unleaded at 209.9. Vibe Ascot has diesel 249.6 cents per litre. 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
5: 6AX four-day forecast.
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3: Partly cloudy through the remainder of your Thursday. We're heading towards an overnight low of 15 degrees tonight. Partly cloudy start to your Friday. Showers developing in the late afternoon. A max of 26 degrees expected. Morning showers Saturday, clearing to a partly cloudy afternoon with a top of 20. Possibility of some morning showers coming our way Sunday, heading for a high of 22 degrees. 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

0: Supertramp and Dreamer wrapping up a 30-minute music marathon at Perth's Forever Classic 6AX for Stuart and Ara and the team. 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Tell you what I'm loving, the weather over the last couple of days giving us those summer vibes a little bit early in the year. It reached a top of 30 degrees again this afternoon, or this morning, I should say. Happened just before 11 o'clock. Expecting to get down towards an overnight low of 15 tonight. Should remain partly cloudy through the evening and at the start of tomorrow, but then showers will be developing late tomorrow afternoon, according to the Bureau. A max of 26 degrees. That's right, we're all going to be inside watching the Dockers, aren't we? Seeing if they can get across the line against Sydney at the SCG. They flew out, I think, yesterday. We'll see how many Dockers fans actually fit in the SCG. Apparently they're doing all they can to try and knock us out and make it a Sydney fortress. But we'll be there in full force, I can guarantee that. Going to get on the Easy Beats and Madonna very soon. Forever Classic, 6AX.
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2: 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The flies, however, are notoriously difficult to deal with. We'll see what we can do. The sand wasn't white enough. It doesn't look like it did in the brochure. And their reply? Tim and Sarah must have missed their shift to spray paint the sand white. I'll get onto that immediately.
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10: 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Truck rollover has High Street closed westbound between Carrington Street and Stirling Highway in Frio, with police on site and heavy traffic in the area. Breakdown, Mitchell Ferry southbound at Reed Highway, Hammersley in the left emergency lane. Debris cleared from the Mitchell Ferry northbound before Vincent Street in West Leaderville. Banana Freeway busy inbound at Ankstill Road and queuing from Mill Point Road to the city to Hay Street. Outbound on the Mitchell Freeway, Stevenson Avenue to Reed Highway and Hodges Drive to Shenton Avenue. Inbound queuing from Loftus Street, Sale out to South Terrace on the Banana, Royal Highway and Billier Drive to Ankstill Road. 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
0: 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And Stirling Square Market returns from its winter break with Italian Day this Sunday in Guildford, bringing a celebration of Italian food, music, dancing and community. 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Head on down between 9 a.m. and at 3 p.m. And if you've got an event going on somewhere around Perth that you want to get the word out for, let us know and we'll help you spread it. 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

0: Travel Classic, 6AX, almost 5 o'clock. Latest from the newsroom with Jeff Tyler in minutes, then the Cannibals and Bob Seger. 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
18: It's getting down to 15 degrees in Perth overnight. Showers increasing atop of 26. From the Capital Radio 6IX newsroom, good afternoon, I'm Jeff Tyler. WA's Tourism Council is calling on the federal government to scrap plans to cut working holiday visas by over 40%. Labor says it will introduce a ballot system for all backpackers as it tries to reduce its migration figures. The council says the decision will cripple tourism in WA's regions, which relies heavily on working holiday makers during peak seasons. Chief Executive Evan Hall says backpackers aren't migrants.
8: They're all temporary visa holders. They have to go home on those visas eventually, and they're just being slashed because they officially become a migrant after 12 months, and it's the migration debate gone mad. They're tourists, and they're much-valued tourists of that.
18: Western Australia's population growth has outpaced the rest of the country. Our population surged by 2.1% over the past year, adding over 64,000 new residents. Nationally, Australia's population grew by 1.4%. Local councils will soon follow four-year election cycles. Less than 30% of the public voted in last year's local government elections. Local Government Minister Hannah Beasley says this change should improve participation.
13: Voter fatigue has been a real issue in terms of voter turnout at local government elections. I think having to vote every 2 years adds to that. So putting into a four-year cycle and taking it out of the cycle with state elections will hopefully go some way to addressing that.
18: Red tape requiring a public vote on amalgamations or boundary changes will also be axed in a bid to encourage mergers.
17: Now a 6AX finance update.
18: The ASX 200 is up 36 points to 8,732. Gold is selling at $4,334 an ounce. One Aussie dollar is buying 71.16 US cents and 12,627 Indonesian rupiah. Fremantle's AFLW team's getting ready or behind their men's side ahead of tomorrow night's massive preliminary final clash with the Swans in Sydney. The women's side have turned their form around, winning three of their last four games. Captain Ange Stannett says that their colleagues' success has been a source of inspiration for her side.
19: We certainly enjoyed watching the boys last Friday night, and we'll all be watching this weekend as well. But no, certainly there's a great energy around the club at the moment. We love seeing them go well, and obviously we feel that support from them too. So it's just an exciting time to be at the club. You know, that also brings that energy to our game day at Coburn after they've seen a great win too.
18: That's the latest 6IX News update. I'm Jeff Tyler from the Capital Radio Newsroom.
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20: 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Truck rollover has High Street closed westbound between Carrington Street and Stirling Highway in Frio with police on site. Also, a breakdown on Royal Highway eastbound before South Street Leeming blocking the right lane, and a breakdown on the Mitchell Freeway southbound at Reed Highway Hammersley in the left emergency lane. And broken down truck on Tonkin Highway northbound at Great Eastern Highway in Redcliffe blocking the right lane with fireys on site. Drummond Golf's half-price clothing clearance is on now. All clothing 50% off, no exceptions. Hurry, 50% off everything must end Monday. Head into Drummond Golf today. This is Roland with the latest Time Saver Traffic.
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0: Checking some of the best places to fill up or top up to this afternoon in the northern suburbs. Vibe Wanneroo has unleaded 209.3 cents per litre. It's also got diesel 248.7. South of the river, Caltex Quinana truck stops where you want to be. They've got unleaded at 208.5 and diesel at 247.9. And out to the east, Caltex Maddington truck stop has unleaded at 209.9. Vibe Ascot has diesel 249.6 cents per litre. 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
16: 6AX four-day forecast.
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0: Partly cloudy through the remainder of your Thursday. We're heading towards an overnight low of 15 degrees tonight. Partly cloudy start to your Friday. Showers developing in the late afternoon. A max of 26 degrees expected. Morning showers Saturday, clearing to a partly cloudy afternoon with a top of 20. Possibility of some morning showers coming our way Sunday, heading for a high of 22 degrees. 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

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It is Mac with you through a Thursday afternoon. The Kinks now. You really got me. One of those classics you only get on 6AX.

0: 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It is Macca with you on this partly cloudy Thursday afternoon. Going to get down to an overnight low of 15 tonight after we reach a top of 29.5 degrees very early this morning, just before 11 o'clock. Looking at a partly cloudy start tomorrow. Showers developing in the late afternoon, a max of 26. Morning showers Saturday, clearing to a partly cloudy afternoon, 20 degrees. Possibility of some morning showers coming through Sunday with a top of 22 degrees. Fill up today. That's the advice from the newsroom, because we could be experiencing pretty painful pump days coming over the weekend. But 6AX, we might have a way to help out. More details on that next.
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11: 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Truck rollover, High Street closed westbound between Carrington Street and Stirling Highway in Brio, with police on site and heavy traffic in the area. Also, a broken down truck on Tonkin Highway northbound at Great Eastern Highway Redcliffe blocking the right lane, and fire is on site. And a breakdown, Mitchell Freeway southbound at Reed Highway Hammersley in the left emergency lane. And breakdown cleared from Roe Highway eastbound before South Street in Leeming. 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This is Roland with the latest time saver traffic.
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0: John Farnham, Pressure Down, Forever Classic, 6AX. It is Macca with you. Thursday afternoon saw today that, well, you need to be filling up today because the price of petrol is just going up and up and up, but expecting diesel to climb to 270.8 cents a litre tomorrow, up nearly 5 cents on today's 266 cents per litre average. It is absolutely nuts how high the petrol price is getting after what we experienced earlier this year. It's climbing back up there, isn't it? But we might be able to help out with Perth's king of cash and prizes, Burjo. He's managed to get the funds together and he's going to step in and play Beat the Bowser with you again starting Monday. Thanks to our pals at Premier Avan and Golf, we'll give you the chance to top up your tank. But remember, the more fuel you try to win, the bigger the risk you take. So you've got to make sure you yell out stop before that Bowser goes. Get ready to finally feel some relief at the petrol pump. Burjo's Beat the Bowser on Forever Classic 6AX. Thanks to Premier Avan and Golf, Perth and Bunbury. 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
2: 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I believe in Malcolm.
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20: It's getting down to 15 degrees in Perth overnight. Showers increasing a top of 26. From the Capital Radio 6IX Newsroom, good afternoon, I'm Jeff Tyler. WA's Tourism Council is warning federal cuts to working holiday visas will have a devastating effect on the state's regions. Labor will cut the visas by 43% in a bid to drive down its net overseas migration figures. Council Chief Executive Evan Hall says backpackers are essential to regional operations.
21: Exmouth
8: population of around 2,000 swells by about 10,000 when the visitors turn up for, say, whale shark season. A local town like that just doesn't have the workforce to be able to cater to those peak tourism seasons, so we really rely on the backpacker to turn up. They pull beers in the pub, they work as deckhands on the dive boats.
20: The Nationals say they support local government amalgamations if they're driven by communities, not the state government. The shadow local government minister says upcoming legislative reforms, welcomed by the sector, could strip councils of their say. Kiralee Waugh argues they may lead to the minister being given the power to change boundaries against a local government's wishes.
11: This is what we have seen time and time again from this Cook Labor government. Local governments themselves are saying it's a top-down approach. We see hot minute statements and headlines with little detail to back that. If it is a voluntary amalgamation, come and talk. We're willing to listen.
20: And a Victorian pub has cancelled a speaking event featuring former West Coast Eagles star Ben Cousins. Brad McIntosh reports.
21: Cousins was due to speak at a pub in Ballarat before having the plug pulled at the last minute. The George Hotel has released a statement saying they made the decision over Cousins' history of domestic violence convictions. They've further said it's in response to concerns raised by members of their community. Cousins played with the Eagles from 1996 to 2007 with a publicised drug addiction and stalking charges in more recent years. Brad McIntosh, Capital Radio News.
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20: The ASX 200 is up 36 points to 8,732. Gold is selling at $4,334 US an ounce. One Aussie dollar is buying 71.16 US cents and 12,627 Indonesian rupiah.
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20: The Perth Scorchers have once again secured the services of fast bowler Ruby Strange on a one-year deal ahead of the upcoming WBBL season starting next month. The 23-year-old says it was an easy decision to pull on the orange again this season.
22: It's incredible. I got a little taste of it through the Big Bash season and just absolutely love the organisation and all the girls around it, so thought it'd be pretty cool if I could make the move over, and absolutely loving it.
20: That's the latest 6IX news update. I'm Jeff Tyler from the Capital Radio Newsroom.
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23: 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Big cars, small cars, hybrids, EVs, you'll find the perfect car waiting. Oh, what a feeling, Toyota. Still, that truck rollover has High Street closed westbound between Carrington Street and Stirling Highway in Frio, with police on site and heavy traffic in the area. Boom goes restored Morrison Road between Farrell Road and Balfour Road in Midvale. It's busy freeway north of the city at Hay Street. Outbound on the Mitchell Freeway, Reed Highway and Shenton Avenue. Also slow from Hay Street out to Millpoint Road on the Quinana Freeway and further south at Canning Highway. JB Hi-Fi's got crazy computer deals this week. 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
0: Partly cloudy through the remainder of your Thursday. We're heading towards an overnight low of 15 degrees tonight. Partly cloudy start to your Friday. Showers developing in the late afternoon. A max of 26 degrees expected. Morning showers Saturday, clearing to a partly cloudy afternoon with a top of 20. Possibility of some morning showers coming our way Sunday, heading for a high of 22 degrees. 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

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Thanks to Fox Removals, the guys going to be picking out a winner for their Caller of the Week prize. 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

0: 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It is a 30-minute music marathon at Forever Classic 6AX, wrapping it up with some Yellow and Mr. Blue Sky. Macca with you for the next half an hour or so before Aaron Chilcott takes over Forever Classic Nights after 7. Getting on another 30-minute music marathon. Some Michael Jackson on the way, David Bowie and Roxy Music all within the first 20 minutes of his show this evening. Looking forward to that. Also looking forward to the weekend. Got to get through some weather to get to it. Expecting an overnight low of 15 night. Showers developing late tomorrow, 26 degrees. A few morning showers Saturday, but they should be clearing to a partly cloudy afternoon, 20 degrees atop. Possibility of some morning shower Sunday, heading for a high of 22 degrees. Steve Miliband and Wendy Matthews both are on the way in the next 10 at Forever Classic 6AX.
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0: 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The great man is going to be back in the studio and then next week, Beat the Bowsering, giving away free fuel. It is, it's a lot of Burjo, and that's how we wouldn't have it any other way, would we? Crowded House on the way in minutes, Forever Classic 6AX.
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0: It's Nat and Westo, and on our next 6IX Classic Brekkie for a shot at Core of the Week, over $200 worth of Sandalford wine, there's a simple question.
1: How will the Dockers fare against the Sydney Swans?

0: Classic 6IX. That's going to do it for me for a Thursday evening. Aaron Chilcott's in after 7 with Forever Classic Nights. Bit of Quarter Flash. And Paul Simon on the way. Enjoy the rest of your Thursday evening. 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

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Some dearly departed legends on the way with David Bowie and Michael Jackson. They play after Roxy Music.

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0: Forever Classicites, a 30-minute music marathon. Elton's still standing, and so is our Jukebox Saturday night. It's just one long, giant party that we do every weekend, and you're always invited. 6 hours of upbeat party songs that are carefully crafted and no ads at all. So much fun. Jukebox Saturday night lives here, 6 p.m. to midnight. So why don't you turn? Let's turn loose with Loverboy next.
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0: 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Forever Classic Nights with Hall & Oates on the way. John Mellencamp.
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Forever Classic Nights, it's Aaron Chilcott keeping the ads away for another 30-minute music marathon. 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And shout out, stop before it blows up. 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

0: It's Nat and Westo, and on our next 6IX Classic Brekkie for a shot at Caller of the Week, over $200 worth of Sandalford wine, there's a simple question.
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0: the tail end of a 30-minute music marathon with the late Jimmy Cliff, Forever Classic Nights, and he told The Guardian that he was just a schoolboy when he started writing songs.
1: The first time in school that I wanted to write a song, I heard a song on the radio by a local artist, Derek Morgan, and they said he wrote his song himself. So I asked my woodwork teacher, said, "How do you write a song?" He said, "You just write it." I said, "Oh, okay." So I just wrote a song.
0: Hey, give me a few minutes and I'll get the police playing. Under 5 minutes away.
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0: 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Love it! Here's a feel-good favourite, Katrina and the Waves on the way.
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Forever Classic Nights, a 30-minute music marathon for this September the 17th. 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Simply Red and Mondo Rock after Glenn Frey.

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0: Billy Ocean getting us out of a 30-minute music marathon. 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
1: I think it's just a case of having and being fortunate enough to have written songs that has longevity to it.
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1: 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I actually enjoy writing, I enjoy being in the studio, I enjoy performing.
0: And we enjoy it too. Hey, someone's heart needs unchaining. 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

0: 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And the Cars coming up in the next one. Richard Marx. And how about some Creedence? Done. 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

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Aaron Chilcott here with a 30-minute music marathon for Ever Classic Nights. We've got a 90s treat from Cher playing really soon. Ice House and Billy Joel just ahead as well. And here's Creedence.

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0: Flavour Classic Nights with the Eurythmics in a 30-minute music marathon. And the singer of the group, Annie Lennox, has been in the news over the past couple of weeks, paying tribute to Dolly Parton. She described her as warm and personable, with a tremendously dry sense of humour and a presence that was big enough to fill 10 football stadiums, even though she was so tiny. The Eurythmics had the chance to collaborate with Dolly about 4 years ago, and they really enjoyed the interaction they had at the dress rehearsal. I'm going to play Split End soon. Less than 5 minutes away.
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0: It's Nat and Westo, and on our next 6IX Classic Brekkie for a shot at Core of the Week, over $200 worth of Sandalford wine, there's a simple question.
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0: Forever Classic Nights, home time for me, but just before I go, let's clue you up. A nightly nudge of knowledge about hibernating animals tonight. And when animals like bears and hedgehogs do hibernate, they don't dream. Sleeping is a more active state than hibernation because there's simply not enough brain activity while an animal is hibernating to enable dreaming to happen. Although apparently the fat-tailed lemur is the only exception. They get the best of both worlds. I'm out of here. There's a 30-minute music marathon starting next and I'll catch you tomorrow night from 7.
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1: 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Stunning place. 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There were far too many mice and flies. This is their reply. 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The flies, however, are notoriously difficult to deal with. We'll see what we can do. The sand wasn't white enough. It doesn't look like it did in the brochures. And their reply? Tim and Sarah must have missed their shift to spray paint the sand white. 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
1: 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Stunning place. Well, they've been copping a few complaints from very unrealistic tourists. There were far too many mice and flies. 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The flies, however, are notoriously difficult to deal with. 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The sand wasn't white enough. It doesn't look like it did in the brochures. And their reply? Tim and Sarah must have missed their shift to spray paint the sand white. I'll get onto that immediately.
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1: You know Quabba Station, up sort of on the edge of Ningaloo? It's about 80 k's north of Carnarvon. Stunning place. Well, they've been copping a few complaints from very unrealistic tourists. There were far too many mice and flies. This is their reply. We'll have management speak to the mice. The flies, however, are notoriously difficult to deal with. We'll see what we can do. The sand wasn't white enough. It doesn't look like it did in the brochures. And their reply? Tim and Sarah must have missed their shift to spray paint the sand white. I'll get onto that immediately.
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10: 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From the Capital Radio 6AX newsroom, I'm Brad McIntosh. Smart glasses could be banned in the public service as the government seeks to harness AI's potential in the workplace. Nelson Scott reports.
11: Smart glasses have become a growing security concern because of their ability to record and capture information. The Albanese government has asked the public service for advice on whether to ban them entirely in Commonwealth workplaces. The review comes as Labor prepares to host an employer roundtable to help major companies unlock AI's productivity benefits. Unions and small business will also be consulted to draft best practice guidelines for the technology in the workplace. The Prime Minister will fly to the US today to hold talks with big tech and world leaders about managing AI's risks.
10: WA's only inpatient emergency mental health facility for children will soon have fewer beds. Jeff Tyler reports.
12: The Perth Children's Hospital ward will have 16 beds rather than 20 once a refurbishment is complete. Youth Minister Hannah Beasley says the decision was made based on advice from the state's chief psychiatrist.
13: For people who do come in and need that support, we want to be in a position to be providing the best practice possible therapeutic supports that we can.
12: The decision has sparked widespread criticism from medical professionals, advocates and families. Jeff Tyler, Capital Radio News.
10: Also making news, new research shows larger utes and American-style pickup trucks are significantly deadlier to pedestrians.
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10: Sydney has made two changes for tonight's preliminary final against Fremantle. Kiara Parker reports.
15: Sydney has lost veteran Harry Cunningham to a calf injury. Swans coach Dan Cox has opted not to bring in key forward Joel Amati, who was building fitness after an Achilles injury. Lewis Melican replaces injured skipper Callum Mills in the back line, while winger Justin McInerney will play his first game since round 13 after recovering from significant hamstring injury. The Dockers go in unchanged, aiming to reach the grand final for a second time in their history. Freo have won two of their past three matches at the SCG. Brisbane will be without important defender Noah Ainsworth to help combat Hawthorn goal sneak Nick Watson for tomorrow's preliminary final clash at the MCG. The Hawks going in unchanged. The Lions have won their last three encounters against the Hawks, including a 67-point thumping at the Gabba just 5 weeks ago.
10: And that's the latest 6AX News Update. I'm Brad McIntosh from the Capital Radio Newsroom.

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2: 26 and partly cloudy today. Very high chance of showers most likely this afternoon and evening. Tomorrow, showers easing in 20. Sunday, possible shower 21. And then Monday, sunny and 23. Currently 16 in Ridgewood and 14 in Redcliffe.
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2: 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Big game tonight.
3: Prelims, Dockers, Swans. Who's going to win? Have you seen that Roger Cook has been on the social media bandwagon?
2: Oh, yeah?
3: And he's got a post up there. A huge thanks to the City of Sydney for rolling out the purple carpet today for our boys. And they've got the Sydney Harbour Bridge with a big banner saying Wharfie Time. And then you've got the Opera House with Wharfie Time.
2: Really?
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2: Has anyone got anything Swans up in Sydney?
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2: Ah, I should have known.
3: We don't think it's genuine. But it looks impressive, and they are going in as the favourites. So we'll find out a bit later on tonight, won't we?
2: Oh, yeah. Fingers crossed.
3: On your cookie.

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1: Yeah, they do them.
0: Yep.
1: So, we do them.
0: Yeah, well, we got on board finally in 2026. Hasn't taken that long. 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So there's our website, 6ix.com.au. Mm-hmm. There's YouTube.
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1: Be careful when you go on YouTube because you just get into a spiral looking at other stuff. So just go on there to listen to us.
0: Oh. Yeah, but if you listen to us, who knows where it might take you.
1: That's true.
0: So it's there to be had, up to you. This is a little sample of what you can expect to hear. Spooky stuff.
1: Yes.
0: Because we were having a chat yesterday with Susie Quattro, and she lives in like this 15th century manor, which we found out is just a little bit haunted. This was part of that chat with her.
1: Susie Quattro, you live in a 15th century manor. There'd have to be some spooky stuff happening there. You're a firm believer in the paranormal, aren't you?
2: I'm a believer in energies. People leave energies behind. You can go into a house, you can feel it in a lot of houses, but in an old one, you really feel it. I accept it. I'm here. I'm supposed to be here. Mm. I'm the caretaker of this house until I go.
1: What sort of things have you seen and heard?
2: When I was with my ex, you feel something or hear something or hear a noise about it. And I used to say, oh, that's Richard. And I used to name this particular energy that I felt Richard. I don't know why I did, but I did call them Richard. And then I found out that the person who used to live here was called Richard Sorrell.
1: No.
2: I didn't know it till I went to the church, got talking to the priest, and I said, oh, I jokingly call him Richard, and he went, you what? And he took me down the main church path, and the very last stone before you get to the altar said, here lies Richard Sorrell, the last of his line.
1: No
2: and he lived
1: way.
2: Here. So, you know, it's just a feeling I have here. I've never questioned it. I've always been this way since a little girl.
0: Mm. Interesting.
1: Ooh. Something's got to happen in those sorts of houses. I mean, they're so old. But you know what? I love the paranormal TV shows. I get into those. I love them. But what amazes me is they're paranormal investigators and then they're screaming when things happen. Dude, why are you screaming? You do this for a job and you're screaming running around. You should be used to this stuff, mate. And why hasn't anyone captured really good stuff on video?
0: Oh, so many questions. But there's been things happening
1: in your house. Well, not just recently, but when my dad passed away, so many spooky things happened. Like there was a small esky that was on the kitchen table, ended up in the hallway. The dogs wouldn't walk down the hallway. They started reacting. There were things moving on the bedside table, like things being picked up and put down. A digital clock with the green lights, the numbers, that was turned around so it was facing the wall. And then the kicker was Chris and I were watching TV. And you know those cabinets big in the 90s? And they had the magnets on the doors. So you go click, click, click, click to close them.
0: Yeah.
1: We're watching TV, click, click, and the door just opened. And I said, hey, Dad, lots of fun. Good you're here, but you're freaking Chris out. But recently, you know, I lost my little dog, Gizmo.
0: Mm-hmm.
1: And I showed you the footage yesterday because for some unknown reason, my two dogs that I have now, in the middle of the night, they will be barking like banshees and they refuse to walk down the hallway. We thought, oh, they're scared of the dark, bless. So we've got sensor lights put up and down like a plane. So as you walk down, they light up thinking that'll fix the problem. They're still not going down the hallway. But we've got a little pet cam which records footage. Chris is going through, and this has happened like five or six times. I'll actually put one up on our Facebook page, and I showed you it yesterday.
0: Yeah, I saw a couple.
1: There's an orb, and it's not just a bit of dust, because you can see the centre. There's something in the centre of this blob.
0: Well, it's not a bit of dust. It's quite sizable.
1: It comes up from the floor, floats up into the air, and then right past the camera. And the camera just tracks it to the right. And I showed you two examples yesterday.
0: Yeah.
1: It's huge, a huge orb. So whether that's Gizzy or not, I don't know.
0: Maybe it's not because it's too big to be Gizzy.
1: It could be one of the other dogs. Could be a serial killer. Who knows? But weird stuff that gets picked up on video. So maybe I should put that up on Facebook.
0: Absolutely, I reckon. And then maybe see if it can get some feedback on that one. But yeah, it qualifies as spooky and creepy.
1: Yes.
0: A little bit like your good self.
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5: 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Emergency works, Wanneroo Road, Amelia Street intersection in Balcatta. Left lane's closed. Speed down to 40 k's an hour. It's looking slow on the Kwinana Freeway inbound around Thomas Road Merge. A better run up across Mount Hervey Bridge in the Narrows through to the city. All clear on the Mitchell and Graham Farmer Freeways. Northbridge Tunnel at speed in both directions. Busy on Patterson Road around Mount Road, Kwinana Beach. Also Rockingham Road, Anketell Road in Naval Base. 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

0: It's the classic brekkie with Nat and Westo for Fox Removals at 5:56 on Forever Classic 6IX. Liberty Balloon Flights. Oh. 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Today's the day.
1: We are going to be calling our winner. And we have had hundreds of entries and some fantastic entries. 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
0: Yeah, and yet you're in the sky. 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
13: Showers increasing in Perth, seeing a top of 26. From the Capital Radio 6IX newsroom, I'm Brad McIntosh. Business groups say the government's migration overhaul leaves gaps in the Australian workforce. Construction workers will be prioritised for skilled visas, but backpackers on working holiday permits will be limited. There's also been a crackdown on student visas and some family reunions. Australian Chamber of Commerce and Industry Chief Executive Andrew McKellar says the changes don't go far enough.
14: No doubt it's a material toughening of the migration system, but from a business point of view, it does leave some gaps in terms of the critical skill shortages that we have to address in the Australian economy.
13: Closer to home, WA's Tourism Council says the federal government's plan to slash working holiday visas needs to be challenged. Labor announced yesterday it would cut visas by 43% as it tries to drive down overseas migration figures. Council CEO Evan Hall says a clear message needs to be sent to Canberra.
10: I'm going to call on every local government authority, every regional business, agriculture business, tourism businesses to make your views known. I just don't think they get it in Canberra how important backpackers are to regional towns and regional businesses. We need to let them know that this is a devastating decision.
13: And magpie swooping season has started early this year after a warmer than average winter. The website Magpie Alert has recorded almost 60% more incidents than usual in the first week of spring. Bird expert and author Dr. Gráinne Cleary says the behaviour is expected.
15: Insects are around earlier, which means the magpie's primary food for the nestlings, which is why they started nesting earlier. So I think people just got caught off guard.
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13: Gold is selling at $4,341 an ounce. One Australian dollar is buying 71.11 US cents and 12,628 Indonesian rupiah.
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13: Fremantle needs one more win to book a spot in the 2026 AFL Grand Final when they clash with the Swans in tonight's preliminary final at the SCG. Dane Metham reports.
16: After a historic season and a minor premiership, it's do or die for the Dockers in their first trip to the SCG in over 14 months. A win would send them into the club's second ever Grand Final. The Swans' tall forward line looms large with Charlie Curnow, Logan McDonald and Hayden McLean combining for 14 goals in their demolition of the Lions a fortnight ago. For Fremantle, they'll head into the clash with an unchanged lineup. While for the home side, Justin McInerney returns to replace the injured skipper Callum Mills and Lewis Melican comes in for the injured Harry Cunningham.
13: And that's the latest 6IX News Update. I'm Brad McIntosh from the Capital Radio Newsroom.
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17: 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Emergency works, Wanneroo Road, Amelia Street in Balcatta, left lanes closed, speed down to 40k's an hour. The Mitchell Freeway is under speed around Burns Beach Road and Warwick Road and Reed Highway inbound. Banana Freeway slow, Mortimer Road and Thomas Road. And it's looking busy on Patterson Road around Mad Road, Cronulla Beach, also Rockingham Road, Ankstall Road, Naval Base, and up around Russell Road in Henderson. Hey Hammond Park, your fresh new Woolworths is now open at 490 Wattleup Road, bringing you the best in fresh across every aisle. 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This is Roland with Time Saver Traffic every 15 minutes.
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0: Partly cloudy and 26 today with a very high chance of showers, most likely during this afternoon and evening. Tomorrow, showers easing in 20, Sunday possible shower 21, and then for Monday, sunny and 23. 15 in Bayswater and also in Belia. 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
1: Well, welcome. You've crawled your way to the end of the working week. It is Friday, the 18th of September, and if it's your birthday day, hope you have a delicious day.
0: Well, we've got a heavenly one to kick things off. James Gandolfini, born in Westwood, New Jersey, 1961, passed away 2013 at only 51. Best known as Tony Soprano from The Sopranos. There's the theme song. Got him three Emmys. Hey, we got a local one here.
1: Oh, I love this song. I'll be playing this tonight a bit later on.
0: Hopefully with good cause. Born in Lake Grace in 1991, 35, Nathan Nat Fife. Pretty handy on the football field.
1: Oh, Fifey. What a legend for the Dockers team, hey?
0: Absolutely. So let's get to a little bit of controversy. Lance Armstrong.
1: Ooh.
0: Or Lance Gunderson. Born in Plano, Texas, 1971, 55, US cyclist. Won the Tour de France a record seven consecutive times.
1: Yeah, no wonder.
0: But then got disqualified for, you know, doping offences. As you do.
1: Moving right along.
0: Yep. So, aside from the slap incident, that we're all familiar with. Remember the awards and Chris Rock?
1: Oh, yes. At the Oscars.
0: Jada Pinkett Smith, mm-hmm. born in Baltimore in Maryland in 1971. She's 55. She's done Ali, The Matrix, a lot of television. I really enjoyed her voicing Gloria in the Madagascar films.
18: Baby, did that big mean lion scare you?
19: Uh-huh.
18: He did. He's a big bad old putty tat, isn't he? Come on, Mama, hold you.
19: They are so cute from a reasonable distance.
18: The sweetest little thing. Oh, I just want to dunk him in my coffee.
0: Now, born on this day in Fairfax, Virginia, 1975, 51 today, Daniel Sudeikis, probably better known as Jason, which
1: yes.
0: I think is his middle name. He has done films, Horrible Bosses, We're the Millers, remember that?
1: Oh, that was fantastic. What a great movie.
0: But, yeah, I think he is going to be forever known as Ted Lasso. And
1: what a show.
0: And it's not a bad thing to be known for, is it? So it was unfortunately on this day in 1970 that the music world lost the one and only Jimi Hendrix, pronounced dead on arrival at St. Mary Abbott's Hospital in London, 27. Remember that stupid club?
1: Mm-hmm.
0: Apparently he'd left a message for his manager earlier in the night saying, I need help, bad man. And there's all sorts of rumours and conspiracies around his death, like there always is.
1: Always.
0: Eric Burdon claimed that he'd committed suicide, but that was contradicted by reports that he was in a good frame of mind. And then still with the animals, it wasn't Eric Burdon, but it was a roadie for the band, published a book in 2009 saying that Jimmy's manager had admitted to him that he had arranged the murder of Hendrix because he wanted out of his contract.
1: Well, there are easier ways.
0: Conspiracies,
1: surely.
0: Right? But anyway, he did leave us with a whole ton of great songs, and there was just, I don't know what he was doing to that guitar, but no one else has done it quite
1: never.
0: Like him. Going to play one. It's going to be his version of Dylan's All Along the Watchtower. Again, sounds completely different to the Dylan version. 8 past 6, Forever Classic, 6AX.

0: Always good to play some Hendrix. Unfortunately, though, it just happens to be on the day that he passed away, September 18, 1970. Forever Classic 6AX, 12 past 6. Classic Breaker with Nat and Westo for Fox Removals. Many things to get through on another busy Friday. We've got Bretflix in at 6:45. Resident Evil being reviewed. Passes to be had to that. The Hot Air Adventure winner. We've got to find a winner for that at 8:45. And also, speaking of winners, the call of the week, just before we wrap at 9 o'clock, the Sandford wine worth over $200. Now, also, being Friday, we have to do this.
1: You're unbelievable.
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3: This week, Nat and Westo chatted with Tipping Point's Todd Woodbridge, but they didn't do it alone.
4: Hang on, one tick. I've got someone else on the line.
5: Oh, really?
4: Yeah. I've got some girl talking to a cat. Saying no fight.
3: Turns out...
4: You know, I worked out what it was.
5: What?
4: I was going through Instagram. Being on my Instagram. That's the way to start.
3: And then man's best friend got involved.
5: The dog's going
4: That's
5: off
4: my
5: now.
4: Dog.
0: Good. Cats, we've got dogs, we've got it all.
4: Come here. We should have been recording. That was fantastic.
0: Wow, as a matter of fact. I want to ride my...
3: Westo was driving when he saw a young man on a bicycle with no hands on the handlebars, doing something he was lucky to get away with.
0: The reason he had no hands on the handlebars is because he had them both on the phone that he was staring down at whilst pedalling along at probably, 30-something Ks with cars whizzing past him.
5: He was travelling at 60 Ks.
0: I reckon he was doing a decent speed.
5: He's banging it.
0: Just a word to the not-so-wise.
5: Yeah.
0: When people refer to hands-free, it's not the handlebars, mate. It's the phone.
3: Nat's mum, aka the volunteer producer, called up this week questioning her daughter's non-washing of brand new clothes before putting them on for the first time.
6: Which is why you're probably not as healthy as your mother.
5: All right, here we go. So you didn't bring me up correctly and you didn't bring my brother Graham up correctly because he texted me before and said he never washes new clothes, nor does he wash sheets
0: why?
5: Before they go
0: do you
5: on.
0: Know, do you know why? Because your mother spoilt you and she did it all for you and now you've both grown up useless and ungrateful.
3: And Nat found out the hard way that you need to double check everything after spending $60 on a marketplace for a Dockers jacket.
5: I have been
0: well spotted.
5: Ripped off by a senior who neglected to tell me that on the back of the Dockers jacket is her son's name, Dean.
0: Well, you never read anything.
5: Well, no, I don't. So now I need to make my money back. It's cost me $60. Do we know a Dockers fan with oodles of cash called Dean?
0: I think so.
5: Ashley Clancy.
0: Yep.
5: Ticks all the boxes.
0: It does.
5: You know what?
0: What?
5: I'll tell him I paid $200.
1: You're unbelievable.
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5: It's like when you meet somebody and you forget their name. 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I lived next door to a neighbour for 3 years. No idea what his name was.
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8: 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Breakdown on Royal Highway southbound after Tonkin Highway in Wattle Grove in the left emergency lane. And those emergency works have been cleared from Wanneroo Road, Amelia Street in Balcatta. It's looking busy on the Mitchell Freeway, under speed around Warwick Road inbound, Granite Highway slow, Thomas Road to Ankitil Road before a better run the rest of the way through to the city. Congestion on Paterson Road around Mandurah, Cronulla Beach northbound and Rockingham Road, Ankitil Road Naval Base. 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

0: Oh, madness. Didn't they have some great songs? 27 past 6, Forever Classic, 6X, the classic brekkie with Nat and Westo for Fox Removals.
1: They're coming to Perth too.
0: Hi.
1: As are the dogs. Yeah. You should know that music, man. Okay, mark this in your calendar because there's a day full of dog treats, toys and fun for you and your four-legged dogs. Doggies Day Out. It's happening at Whiteman Park. I love this event. And it's happening next Sunday, which is the 27th of September at Muscle Pool West between 10 and 3. Now, they've got a special first hour between 10 and 11, which is called the Quiet Hour. That is specifically designed for sound-sensitive and anxious dogs, so it's low sensory. So if your dog's just like a bat out of hell like mine, go after 11 o'clock. But if they like a little bit of quiet time, go around 10 o'clock. But there's going to be heaps happening. There's market stalls, pet products, there's services. Oh, paw printing. A little print of the dog's paw. Giveaways, food trucks, the whole lot. It is the Doggies Day Out, Whiteman Park. It is next Sunday, the 27th of September at Muscle Pool West in Whiteman Park.
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0: leave some gaps in terms of the critical skill shortages that we have to address in the Australian economy.
1: Closer to home, WA's Tourism Council says the federal government's plan to slash working holiday visas needs to be challenged. Labor announced yesterday it would cut visas by 43% as it tries to drive down overseas migration figures. Council CEO Evan Hall says a clear message needs to be sent to Canberra.
2: I'm going to call on every local government authority, every regional business, agriculture business, tourism businesses to make your views known. I just don't think they get it in Canberra how important backpackers are to regional towns and regional businesses. We need to let them know that this is a devastating decision.
1: And magpie swooping season has started early this year after a warmer than average winter. The website Magpie Alert has recorded almost 60% more incidents than usual in the first week of spring. Bird expert and author Dr. Gronya Cleary says the behaviour is expected.
3: Insects are around earlier, which means the magpie's primary food for the nestlings, which is why they started nesting earlier. So I think people just got caught off guard.
4: Now a 6IX finance update.
1: Gold is selling at $4,341 an ounce. One Australian dollar is buying 71.11 US cents and 12,628 Indonesian rupiah.
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1: Fremantle needs one more win to book a spot in the 2026 AFL Grand Final when they clash with the Swans in tonight's preliminary final at the SCG. Dane Metham reports.
6: After a historic season and a minor premiership, it's do or die for the Dockers in their first trip to the SCG in over 14 months. A win would send them into the club's second ever Grand Final. The Swans' tall forward line looms large with Charlie Curnow, Logan McDonald and Hayden McLean combining for 14 goals in their demolition of the Lions a fortnight ago. For Fremantle, they'll head into the clash with an unchanged lineup, while for the home side, Justin McInerney returns to replace the injured skipper Callum Mills and Lewis Melican comes in for the injured Harry Cunningham.
1: And that's the latest 6IX News Update. I'm Brad McIntosh from the Capital Radio Newsroom.
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7: 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Breakdown on Royal Highway southbound after Tonkin Highway, Wattle Grove in the left emergency lane. It's under speed on the Mitchell Freeway, Hepburn Avenue to Warwick Road inbound, Banana Freeway slow, Thomas Road to Rowley Road, and frees up for a better run-up across Mattery Bridge and the Narrows through to the city. All clear Graham Farmer Freeway, Northbridge Tunnel moving well in both directions. Tunnel will be closed for general maintenance tonight from 8:30 till 5 tomorrow morning with detours in place. 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
5: 6AX four-day forecast.
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8: Partly cloudy, 26 today, very high chance of showers, most likely this afternoon and evening. Tomorrow, showers easing in 20. Sunday, possible shower 21, and Monday, sunny and 23. Right now, 13 in Camillo and 15 in Claremont. 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

0: And right there is a forever classic on 6AX at 6:42. Nat and Westo, the classic brekkie for Fox Removals. Today, Call of the Week prize goes off just before we wrap at 9. The mixed six-pack of Sandford's 1840 range of wine worth over $200. Just got to be a part of the show to get in the draw. And we'll give you the chance to do that around 7:15 with the big footy game tonight. Freo versus Sydney at the SCG. Will the Dockers get up? We want your thoughts. Right now, let's do this. Another Friday and another round of Bretflix with our movie man, Brett Bonetti. So, mate, if you're a fan of zombies, survival horror, things that go bump in the night, then you're going to want to hear about this one.
1: I went to the Perth premiere in IMAX at Event Cinemas Innaloo on Wednesday. The nightmare is back with Resident Evil, a thrilling, terrifying, tense reinvention of the franchise.
2: I actually saw the trailer for it. It looks absolutely terrifying.
1: Not for everyone.
2: No, and speaking of which, it has been scaring people around the world when it first arrived. It was a video game, wasn't it, back in the 90s?
1: Yeah, I played the game. The most successful live-action video game movie franchise of all time. So this is the eighth live-action Resident Evil movie. Mm. The original six was with Mila Jovovich. I love those.
2: I love her.
1: The last one was with Resident Evil Welcome to Raccoon City in 2021. This one takes us back to the outbreak where the Umbrella Corporation's deadly secrets unleash a lot of chaos. Resident Evil is now showing.
3: Anybody order a kidney or liver, whatever this is? Anybody? It seems like it's kind of important.
4: Hey, you got time for another run?
5: No, I'm wrapped up.
4: It pays double.
5: I can do that. No sweat.
3: Sweetheart, I'm sorry. The signal sucks here. Can you hear me?
6: I'm going to stay with Katie for a bit.
5: Michelle, please do not go stay with freaking Katie.
6: My feelings that you don't even care enough to come home and have this conversation.
5: Seriously, I'm working. This could be some 8-year-old boy's heart or someone's mom's brain.
3: There's an emergency here. I was wondering if I could use your phone.
6: Hi, you reached Michelle. Leave a message.
5: Hey, baby, I'm really sorry that we got disconnected earlier. Some things have happened, and I can't get a hold of police. Could you just call me back on this number, please? I love you.
0: Ooh. So plenty of scares, plenty of action, absolutely no safe places.
1: I saw this movie with my daughter, Kira. She did not let go of my arm the whole movie, so that will give you an idea. It's directed by Zach Cregger, who was behind the movies Barbarian and Weapons. He is a Resident Evil fan, while Austin Abrams leads the cast as Brian. Does a really good job as well, but plenty of jump scares, creepy atmosphere and tense moments. That's what made the game so popular in the first place.
2: Sounds like a movie you probably don't want to do it on your own.
1: No. Absolutely not. Well, I could, but again, my daughter Kira wouldn't it? So if you're a long-time Resident Evil fan, it's plenty for you, but you don't have to have seen the other movies because it is a reboot.
2: So it's like a standalone movie?
1: And you don't have to be a fan of the game to see it either, even though there is little tributes to the game that people who play the game would notice, but there are a little bit of fun moments in there as well.
0: So, how many out of five zombie bites are you going to give Resident Evil?
1: For me, I'm giving it 4 zombie bites. Because I said it's for me. It's a new return to Resident Evil. So if you like your horror movies and you don't mind the jump scares, this one's for you.
2: Got some tickets there, my friend?
1: Of course we do. We've got 3 double passes to see Resident Evil.
2: So you can use these basically in season, any movie theatre. This is great. Resident Evil.
0: 94 84 1080. Give us a buzz now. Thank you, BB.
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9: 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Breakdown, Rail Highway southbound after Tonkin Highway, Wattle Grove on the left emergency lane. It's under speed on the Mitchell, Whiffords Avenue to Warwick Road inbound, Kanata Pueway slow, Thomas Road to Rowley Road, better run up across Mount Hury Bridge in the Narrows, due to the city. Tonkin Highway is under speed northbound from Kelvin Road and Wellsboro Road East, and Patterson Road busy at Mount Road, Cronulla Beach, also Rockingham Road, Axtell Road, Naval Base, and around Russell Road in Henderson. 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
1: I did a bit of TV watching last night. Our good friend Todd Woodbridge was on the show.
0: Yes.
1: Told us about a Tipping Point special. It was favourite TV duos, and one of those duos was Lisa Chappell, Bridie Carter from McLeod's Daughters. Of course, they played Claire and Tess McLeod, and you kind of forget the show was 25 years ago, and we've all aged 25 years. We've all aged, haven't we? A few more wrinkles.
0: Oh, speak for yourself.
1: But in their day, Claire and Tess McLeod, absolutely stunning. I was expecting them to be wearing jeans, flanny shirt, the Akubra hat.
0: Yeah.
1: But we got a silk dress and some homey pads. But anyway, nonetheless, I loved the show last night, Tipping Point, but I did love McLeod's Daughters. And here's the thing.
0: Mm-hmm.
1: Stan have just announced they are rebooting McLeod's Daughters. So
0: are they R.M. Williams boots that they're using to reboot?
1: Well, I would hope so. Or Blundstones.
0: Yeah.
1: They would have to be one or the other, because what I loved about that show, though, was not just the actors and stuff, and it was a strong female cast, but it was the landscape, and there was the horse riding. It was just absolutely stunning. So they're using a lot of the same areas that they made the original. So, Stan, if you're a big fan of McLeod's Daughters, you're going to be watching. It kicks off sometime next year. It's a Stan original. Looking forward to it.
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6: 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From the Capital Radio 6AX newsroom, I'm Brad McIntosh. The Treasurer has met with executives from tech giant Anthropic as the government works to manage the risks of AI. Nelson Scott reports.
7: Jim Chalmers will deliver the intergenerational report on Monday, framing AI as a major driver of our economic future. Dr. Chalmers will spruik Australia as a top destination for data centre investment, with immense potential to harness the technology's benefits. He'll warn AI will inevitably automate some jobs, but insists demand for labour will shift elsewhere in the workforce. Dr. Chalmers has met with Anthropic executives to discuss maximising those benefits while putting necessary safeguards in place. The talks follow calls from the company's own researchers to slow down development in an effort to mitigate existential risk.
6: WA's Tourism Council has criticised the federal government's cuts to working holiday maker visas. Jeff Tyler reports.
8: Labor has announced it will cut the visas by 43% and introduce a ballot system for all backpackers as it tries to reduce its net overseas migration figure. The council says it will cost regional WA over 4,000 backpackers in peak seasons. More than 5,000 small regional businesses have signed a petition opposing the cuts to longer stay tourists and working holiday maker visas. A recent Tourism Council WA survey of 700 Western Australians found 89% want the number of working holiday makers to increase or stay the same. Jeff Tyler, Capital Radio News.
6: Also making news today, magpie swooping season has started earlier this year after a warmer than average winter. The website Magpie Alert has recorded almost 60% more incidents than usual in the first week of spring. Bird expert and author Dr. Gronya Cleary says the behaviour is expected.
9: Now a 6AX finance update.
6: The Dow Jones closed at 51,778. Gold is selling at $4,341 an ounce, and one Australian dollar is buying 71.09 US cents and 12,622 Indonesian rupiah.
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6: Fremantle coach Justin Longmuir says superstar Swans midfielder Errol Goulden will be front of mind in tonight's preliminary final clash at the SCG. Longmuir says Goulden firms as the danger man for the home side. The Dockers have named an unchanged lineup for the clash, first ball up at 20-6. And that's the latest 6IX News Update. I'm Brad McIntosh from the Capital Radio Newsroom.
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10: 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Scrub fire in Narrow Gup, smoke affecting visibility in the area on Mitchell Freeway and Romeo Road, and breakdown cleared from Royal Highway southbound after Tonkin Highway, Wattle Grove. The Mitchell is under speed, Hepburn Avenue to Warwick Road inbound, Quinana Freeway slow, Ankertill Road to Rolly Road. And Tonkin Highway under speed northbound from Kelvin Road and Wells Parade East. and delays on Paterson Road around Mount Road, Kanana Beach and Rockingham Road, Ankstall Road, Naval Base. JB Hi-Fi's got the new iPhone 18 Pro out now. 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This is Roland with Time Saver Traffic every 15 minutes.
4: 6AX four-day forecast.
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0: Partly cloudy and 26 today. Very high chance of showers, most likely this afternoon and evening. And then tomorrow, showers easing 20. Sunday, possible shower 21. And Monday, sunny and 23. 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
0: 6AX. Look, it's 7:05 already, but things to happen yet between now and 9 o'clock on the Classic Brekkie. And one of those will be the hot air adventure for Liberty Balloon Flights. Weeks people have been getting themselves in the draw at 6ax.com.au. Somebody has to win it. About 8:45, we'll find out who that's going to be. Before we wrap at 9, we'll find out who the caller of the week is. And that's anyone that's been a part of the show on Facebook or the phone. The mixed six-pack of Santa Fe's 1840 range of wine worth over $200. We'll even give you another chance to get in that draw very soon because we're going to open up the phones. It is D-Day for the Dockers. Although, get through tonight, and I'm backing them. Then they've got another D-Day.
1: Well, they're going as favourites, mate.
0: I know. I don't think they want to be favourites. But nonetheless, that's what the numbers say. So, we'll open up the phones very soon asking who's going to win tonight, Fremantle or Sydney. Interesting.

0: Forever Classic, 6AX. It is the classic brekkie with Nat and Westo for Fox Removals. It is 13 past 7. And far be it from us to jump on a bandwagon and get behind the Dockers.
1: But no, here we are. We're jumping on the bandwagon.
0: No, no, you've been there. I have had my reservations for many years now after being quite passionate back in the day and then gradually sort of peeling off. But you've been there the whole time.
1: Yes,
0: so
1: I have.
0: It is an important day in West Aussie football, particularly for fans of the Dockers. So
1: it's do or die.
0: Well, it is at this stage. But, I've checked. I'm not a betting guy, as you know. And I'm not going to bother going into stuff like, what is it, the line betting markets. But head-to-head.
1: Yeah, we didn't understand that bit, did
0: on, we? On average. Yeah, well, the line betting's something to do with, like, you give a handicap to the favourite and then you give a bonus to the underdogs, right?
1: Mm-hmm.
0: Let's not worry about that. Let's just go head-to-head. At the moment, Dockers are sitting around $1.50 to $1.55. Sydney Swans, $2.45 to $2.75. So there's a clear favourite in the betting market.
1: Mm. And that would be the Dockers.
0: Let's just hope that translates onto the field. And, you know, like it should. I don't want to speculate, but...
1: Go on, speculate.
0: Well, I feel
1: go on a limb.
0: I think that loss, that shock loss that they had here at home to Hawthorn, I think that was a little bit, feel like they thought it might be easy. And they
1: maybe it shook them up a bit.
0: Mm.
1: What Roger Cook did. He's gone online onto the socials and he's got a little post there saying, a huge thanks to the City of Sydney for rolling out the purple carpet today for our boys. And then you got Wharfie Time draped across the Sydney Harbour Bridge. And then you've got graphics all over the Sydney Opera House with Wharfie Time. You've got something hanging like a flag, Wharfie Time from Centrepoint. It is suspected that it's all AI.
0: Yeah.
1: I don't think the Sydney Swans would allow that to happen.
0: No, I think.
1: Somehow.
0: When you were telling me about it, it didn't even click. I should think of these things. It's 2026, but when you were telling me earlier this morning, I'm like, wow, what? Is there anything for the Swans out?
1: Yeah.
0: No, it's all AI.
1: It's AI, but hey, good on you, Cookie.
0: Yeah,
1: getting behind our Dockers.
0: And Cookie's people. But I feel like, I'm backing them in.
1: Yes.
0: I'm backing them in. If I keep saying it enough, it will happen, won't it?
1: No, I made a mistake the last time I backed him in, but because that was that shock loss.
0: It's still a strange game and the ball can bounce any which way at key moments. So.
1: And finals footy is different to normal footy. But
0: absolutely.
1: I think we're going to go through to the final.
0: Okay. The big dance,
1: the
0: grand final.
1: The big GF.
0: All right, 9484 1080 then. This is the chance for all of the Dockers fans to come out of the woodwork and maybe even give them a shout out and get behind them. But will the Dockers win tonight? I know Alan from sales will probably give us a call, try to disguise his voice and then bang on about the West Coast Eagles like he often does while he's eating his lunch out of his West Coast Eagles lunchbox. I'm serious. He's
1: got West Coast Eagles shoes as
0: absolute
1: well.
0: Absolute fanatic. Oh, have you seen the shrine in the sun?
1: There's a shrine up here.
0: Yeah, well, it's not their year. It's the Dockers' year. So 16 past 7, 9484 1080. Let us know who's going to win tonight. It better be the Dockers.
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4: 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A scrub fire in Nowagup affecting visibility in the area with smoke across the Mitchell Freeway and Romeo Road. And the Mitchell is under speed inbound at Hepburn Avenue to Warwick Road. The Cronulla Freeway is slow, Ankstall Road to Rowley Road. Before a better run the rest of the way through to the city. Tonkin Highway under speed southbound at Morley Drive in both directions at Wells Parade East. And Royal Highway slow northbound at Tonkin Highway and a Great Eastern Highway bypass. 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

0: 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We do have a Caller of the Week prize to go off today before we wrap at 9. Over $200 worth of Sandiford wine. And you've still got a chance to get the draw by being part of the show. Let us know on Facebook or the phone, 9484 1080. The Docker's going to do it tonight and head to the big dance. I'll tell you what, we have someone lined up. I think I know which way he'll go. After the news, we'll catch up with Steve in the CBD, who is possibly the Docker's number one fan.
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9: 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From the Capital Radio 6IX Newsroom, I'm Brad McIntosh. The Treasurer has met with executives from tech giant Anthropic as the government works to manage the risks of AI. Nelson Scott reports.
10: Jim Chalmers will deliver the intergenerational report on Monday, framing AI as a major driver of our economic future. Dr. Chalmers will spruik Australia as a top destination for data centre investment with immense potential to harness the technology's benefits. He'll warn AI will inevitably automate some jobs, but insists demand for labour will shift elsewhere in the workforce. Dr. Chalmers has met with Anthropic executives to

0: number of working holiday makers to increase or stay the same? Jeff Tyler, Capital Radio News.
1: Also making news today, magpie swooping season has started earlier this year after a warmer than average winter. The website Magpie Alert has recorded almost 60% more incidents than usual in the first week of spring. Bird expert and author Dr. Gronya Cleary says the behaviour is expected.
2: Now a 6AX finance update.
1: The Dow Jones closed at 51,778. Gold is selling at $4,341 an ounce, and one Australian dollar is buying 71.09 US cents and 12,622 Indonesian rupiah.
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1: Fremantle coach Justin Longmuir says superstar Swans midfielder Errol Goulden will be front of mind in tonight's preliminary final clash at the SCG. Longmuir says Goulden firms as the danger man for the home side. The Dockers have named an unchanged lineup for the clash, first ball up at 20-6. And that's the latest 6IX News Update. I'm Brad McIntosh from the Capital Radio Newsroom.
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4: 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A crash in West Perth has High Street closed at Havelock Street. Emergency services on site and heavy traffic in the area. The Scrub Fire in Nowagup, smoke affecting visibility on the Mitchell Freeway and Romeo Road. The Quinana Freeway slow inbound at Rowley Road and Leach Highway. Tonkin Highway and the speed southbound at Morley Drive in both directions at Wells Parade East. Roe Highway slow northbound at Tonkin Highway and a Great Eastern Highway bypass. 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
5: Partly cloudy, top of 26 today with a very high chance of showers likely this afternoon and evening. Tomorrow, showers easing in 20. Sunday, possible shower 21. For Monday, sunny and 23. 16 in Banjup and 16 in Balga. 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

0: Forever Classic 6IX, Nat and Westo, the classic brekkie for Fox Removals at 7.43. Our Quarter of the Week prize, the Sandford wine worth over $200, has to go before 9. So for a shot at getting in the draw, let us know on Facebook or on the phone 9484 1080. Who's going to win the game tonight? Will it be Frio or will it be Sydney? And Nat, we've got a huge... I don't know if he's a bigger fan of you or the Dockers, but we got Steve in the city.
1: Hey, Steve. So who's going to win tonight, mate?
2: Well, now you know who's going to win tonight, Dan.
1: Yeah, it would be the Dockers.
2: Frio, Dockers. Frio, Frio.
1: So how much are we going to win by, Steve-o?
2: I reckon I can win by... Same as 3 goals, Matt.
1: 3 goals.
0: 3 goals. Okay. Well, that's
2: 18 points. Yeah.
0: Yeah. You're not getting too outrageous. So if you'd have said, you know, like 10 goals or something, well, I'd be a little bit twitchy about that. But 3 goals, that's comfortable, but not outrageous. I like what you've done.
2: We're going to win tonight, Matt, and then go straight to the grand final next week.
1: So who?
2: I've been waiting for this for 32 years.
1: Oh, mate, I'm behind you there because you said you're going to get a tattoo if they won. And who's going to win tomorrow night, mate? Is it going to be the Hawks or the Lions?
2: I'll probably say Brisbane.
1: So it's going to be a Brizzy Dockers GF.
0: That's the one you don't want, I reckon.
2: And I want to see Phil beat Clement on Sunday.
1: Roger. And I want to see that tattoo of the anchor after we win in a couple of weeks' time.
2: Yeah, bloody oath, ain't that.
1: Steve-o, have yourself a wonderful weekend. Enjoy the game tonight, mate.
2: Yeah, will do, love.
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5: 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A crash in West Perth, Hay Street closed at Havelock Street, also Havelock Street closed northbound at Hay Street with emergency services on site and heavy traffic in the area. Scrub fire and now a gup smoke affecting visibility in the area on the Mitchell Freeway and Romeo Road. Granite Freeway, Sly, Ankstall Road and Leach Highway inbound and Tonkin Highway under speed southbound at Morley Drive in both directions of Wasp Road East. Royal Highway, Sly, northbound at Tonkin Highway and a Great Eastern Highway bypass. 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

0: 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For Fox Removals, it is 7.56. D-Day for the Dockers tonight. Get through this one. They're in the big dance. So for a shot at Core of the Week, which we'll find a winner for just before 9, the Sandford Wine, worth over $200, let us know on Facebook or on the phone who is going to win tonight, Frio or Sydney. And Nat, we've got Kerry from Wembley Downs.
1: So you're all tingly, getting geared up for the Dockers v Swans game.
2: Come on, 31 years, guys, we've been waiting and it's so close. I can feel that cup.
0: Are you doing plenty of stretching and getting a good rub down before the game?
2: I'm on the bench, but, you know, I'm hoping to get the call.
1: Yeah, just in case they need a call up, they need an extra. Now, Kez, correct me if I'm wrong, but a little birdie has told me the Dockers win the grand final just over a week's time. You're going to be getting your first ever tattoo.
2: That's correct. I'm not sure whether I might just go with the anchor or whether I'm brave enough to have walkie time.
1: Completely. Well, it depends where you're going to get it. Like, if I was going to get Wolfie time, I'd go for the biggest surface area, which, of course, would be my muffin top. If I'm getting the anchor, it might just be on the arm or the buttocks.
2: Yeah. It's got to be the arm because no one needs to see my area. If you're talking about muffin tops, nobody needs to see that.
0: You could get the anchor as like a tramp stamp, you know, on the lower back.
1: Oh, that'd
0: there.
1: Be nice.
0: Just above the buttocks.
1: What about if you get the anchor on your neck?
2: Oh, gosh. Yeah, there's a bit of fat around there. I've been told you should use an area that's got the most fat. Haven't got the... Well, actually, I'm a little bit like Catherine on Catherine Kim with the chooky thing happening. So maybe I could get her on there.
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11: 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Smart glasses could be banned in the public service as the government seeks to harness AI's potential in the workplace. Nelson Scott reports.
12: Smart glasses have become a growing security concern because of their ability to record and capture information. The Albanese government has asked the public service for advice on whether to ban them entirely in Commonwealth workplaces. The review comes as Labor prepares to host an employer roundtable to help major companies unlock AI's productivity benefits. Unions and small business will also be consulted to draft best practice guidelines for the technology in the workplace. The Prime Minister will fly to the US today to hold talks with big tech and world leaders about managing AI's risks.
11: The number of students being kicked out of WA schools has more than doubled in the last 5 years. The Department of Education's annual report shows 185 students were expelled last year, up from 76 in 2021. More than 20,000 students were also suspended last year. And drivers are being warned there is no relief in sight when it comes to the recent rapid rise at the petrol pump. The price of crude oil surged over the past week due to developments in the Middle East. Unleaded petrol has climbed to a national average of $2.37 a litre, while diesel has reached $2.78. The NRMA's Peter Currie says there hasn't been a price cycle since the Iran war broke out, but it does always pay to shop around.
13: Now,